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2: In this update, the government's pushing back a planned fuel tax and road user charge hike, with the Transport Minister admitting the election was a big factor. Chris Bishop says instead of a 12-cent jump next January, motorists will see a smaller 5-cent increase a year later.
3: Well, there's no doubt that going into an election campaign promising to put up fuel tax by 12 cents a litre on the 1st of January, as we've said for months now, is a pretty unpalatable prospect.
2: The Privacy Commissioner wants clearer rules around smart glasses like Meta's Ray-Bans and Oakleys, which can secretly record video, photos and location data. Michael Webster says a ban isn't on the cards, but regulations are needed to make sure people's privacy is protected.
4: So there's questions about the current coverage of the Privacy Act, which doesn't apply to individuals, it applies to organisations.
2: A learner's licence is now required to ride an e-scooter and e-bike in Queensland, with solo riders needing to be 16 or older. The state says the move is aimed at cracking down on reckless behaviour. And Waiwera Hot Pools is a step closer to a comeback, with resource consent granted for the site to reopen in 2028. The popular water park closed in 2018 for renovations that never eventuated, and the old complex was demolished in 2023.
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2: In sport, Angel investors Anna Mowbray and Ali Williams will fund a privatised elite domestic netball competition starting next year. Netball New Zealand has signed a non-binding term sheet where the licence for the league and teams will be held by the pair. Mowbray outlines her vision.
5: It's to make New Zealand the undisputed home of world netball, where the Silver Ferns command the same reverence as the All Blacks.
2: And Carlos Alcaraz has quashed uncertainty around the defence of his US Tennis Open. He's returned a straight sets first round win after a 5-month layoff with a wrist injury. In that sport, I'm Bryn Rutkin.
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Lorna Riley on your feel-good Tuesday afternoon, and it is our final week of the PIX Workplace Shout. Yeah, PIX have just released two delicious new flavours to their iconic peanut butter range. You've got honey and chilli, joining an already mouth-watering lineup, including my favourite, Smoochy. There's crunchy seed and mix, double crunch almond butter, smooth salt and pepper, and the collab with Whittaker's peanut and chocolate butter. Just as good as it sounds. However you like your peanut butter, there is something here to suit every taste. So text PIX and the name of your workplace to 2699. Grant could be calling you on Friday afternoon and giving you our final PIX Workplace Shout. The Backstreet Boys coming up after the Queen of Pop on Coast.

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Lorna on your Feel Good Workday. It's a move reserved for icons only. Going by just one name. Adele, Beyonce, Cher, Prince. Well, it looks like Miley Cyrus has dropped her last name. She's redone her website. It was once MileyCyrus.com. It has been changed to MileyOfficial.com. It features a red background, a close-up of her face with the word Miley plastered across the home screen. She hasn't updated her social media platforms yet, but I guess that's the next move. To be fair, there aren't many other Mileys, so you can just call her Miley and everyone will know who you're talking about, right? In other music news, U2 has released a cover of a Pogue song, part of an upcoming tribute album, 20th Century Paddy, the songs of Shane McGowan. Also on there, Bruce Springsteen, Tom Waits and more. The record comes out on November 13th, so that'll be worth waiting for, right? Celine D.

0: Pauline, how badly do you want to go to Paris?
1: Quite badly, actually.
0: Have you been before?
1: No, never.
0: Same. How good does it look?
1: It looks fab.
0: And do you like Celine Dion?
1: Yeah, loved her from a young age. Yep, growing up with her, loved her music.
0: Yeah, and I thought we'd never get the chance to see her again when she got so sick, but you could be seeing her in Paris, Pauline, with $10,000 to spend.
1: How good. 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Thanks so much.
0: It's our $10,000 big spender, Celine Dion in Paris. All yours to win thanks to Qantas, connecting Kiwis and Aussies for the moments that matter. We need to get you in the draw, which is taking place on Monday the 14th. So keep listening. Grant has two more chances for you this afternoon. The next one is coming at 3:20, only on Coast.
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0: It's Coast with Lorna as we near one on your feel-good workday on the 1st of September. For some, the start of spring. Not for me, though. I don't know whether you heard Sam Wallace talking about it this morning, but spring doesn't officially start in a meteorological sense until the spring equinox, and that's not till about the 23rd of this month. For some reason, though, Australia, New Zealand and South Africa, we tend to designate the 1st of September as the 1st of spring. But either way, I hope you're having a great day. More of your feel-good 80s on their way. Tina Turner, Stevie Nicks teaming up with an eagle, and Matthew Wilder too, plus your chance to go to the movies on me.
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0: 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And what won the day. 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
7: In this update, children aged 6 months to 5 years can get fully funded flu vaccines from today. It's been brought forward from April because of surging influenza cases, particularly among young children. A 30-year-old man has been charged with 2 counts of murder over the death of 2 people in South Auckland's Wattle Downs last week. Emergency services investigating reports a person was armed with a handgun, found 2 bodies on Thursday afternoon. The Social Development Minister has stopped short of apologising for missed benefits after an MSD processing issue, but has acknowledged the impacts.

0: Coach Mike Blair says the squad has refocused.
1: Guys are really disappointed with the result, but we've moved quickly into what worked and where do we need to improve. And so there's a real kind of solution-based mindset.
0: Build it and they'll come back. Anna Mowbray and Ellie Williams are determined to see New Zealand's best netballers return home as part of their investment into the sport. 18 players have gone overseas next year. A broadcast deal for the competition is yet to be finalised.
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Lorna Riley on your Feel Good Work Day and sending our love to one of our Coast faves, Lionel Richie, who was reportedly in ICU after a concert over the weekend. You can find out more at coastonline.co.nz. I'm sure he will bounce back soon. Simply Red in just a moment. It's Coast.

It's your Feel Good 80s. It's Coast with Lorna on your Feel Good Workday. A lot of Kiwis want to head to the Mediterranean. In fact, 75,000 of us did it in the last 12 months. So maybe it's your turn, but you want to do it without crowds, right? And that's why Viking Cruises is the way to go. They've just introduced a new itinerary, by the way. The Mediterranean, Malta and North Africa voyage. It is 16 days. You get to cover a lot of ground in that time. 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

0: Feel Good 80s here on Coast with Lorna. It came out in 1998 with a great cast. Sandra Bullock, Nicole Kidman, Diane Wiest, Stockard Channing. And now all four of them are back in the sequel. 28 years later, this is Practical Magic 2.
1: Here's the thing about magic. 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
0: Oh, Practical Magic 2 opens next week, and I have a double pass to give away right now. Yesterday we played a game of Kidman's co-star, so today we'll play Sandra's sidekick. Now, this movie she made in 1994, you may remember it, a little film called Speed.
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0: A jury has found ex-gang leader Dwayne Keith Davis guilty of the drive-by murder of hip-hop artist Tupac Shakur in Las Vegas in 1996. That's news.
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0: In sport, angel investors Anna Mowbray and Ellie Williams will fund a privatised elite domestic netball competition starting next year. Netball New Zealand has signed an agreement for the licence for the leagues, for the league and teams to be held by them. Questions remain about the number of teams involved, a broadcast deal, competition length and start date. Women's 8 seed Iga Swiatek has sealed a straight sets win in first round action at the US Open. Also safely advancing today has been top seed Aryna Sabalenka and men's second seed Carlos Alcaraz in what was his first competitive singles match for 4 months after a wrist injury. And that is sport. I'm Raylene Ramsey.
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It's Coast, home of your feel-good 80s with Lorna on your feel-good workday, and happy big birthday, Barry Gibb. The only surviving member of the Bee Gees is 80 today and responsible for so many brilliant songs, including that huge duet from Kenny and Dolly, Islands in the Stream. I've got some John Paul Young for you next on Coast.

0: It's Coast, your home of Feel Good 80s. Lorna on your Feel Good Tuesday afternoon, and it's out now, the brand new episode of We Need to Talk, where Tony Street is chatting with the star of The Traitors New Zealand, Aaron Fleming. Now, he suffered multiple lung collapses at 16, then led to addiction to painkillers.
1: My surgeon told me that I'd never be able to physically exert myself ever again. For 5 years, I lived with pain. I lived with fear as well, that anything that I would do would step me back into a hospital ward.
0: Aaron has now completed 22 Ironman competitions. What a legend. 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

Coast with Lorna on your feel good work day. Now, apparently there is a new secret to attracting a partner in 2026, and I am not here for it at all. Forget cologne, forget deodorant. Apparently the secret is not showering. It's called pheromone maxing, the latest internet dating hack where some young men are skipping showers, ditching deodorant, even wearing unwashed clothes, hoping their natural musk will drive women wild. Because apparently nothing says I'm emotionally available quite like smelling like the inside of a gym bag. Can't speak for every woman, but for me, ooh, no, jump in the shower immediately. Now, there is a brand new book out from a young Australian writer, Shannon Kelly White, and this is being described as an extraordinary debut, fierce, furious, and fearless. This fast, fresh, funny, and hugely entertaining novel of mothers, daughters, and a gutsy, wild

0: colonial girl who gets caught up in Australia's last female bush ranger's quest for revenge sounds brilliant. If you'd like a copy of Billy King right now, text Billy and your name to 2699. Spandau Ballet on their way, it's Coast.
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2: Hi, it's Tony, Jason, Sam from your Feel Good Breakfast tomorrow morning after 7. 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She may have done it when you were growing up, but does she still do a certain thing?
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0: Almost three here on Coast, your home of Feel Good 80s with Lorna. And congratulations, Belinda, who has won today's copy of Billy King, the stunning new debut from Shannon Kelly White. And I will have another copy of that acclaimed novel to be won tomorrow on Coast Days. Meantime, stick around because Grant Kiriyama is just moments away. He's got Madonna, Culture Club, Michael Jackson and heaps of other feel-good 80s lined up for you. Plus, in less than half an hour, your next chance to get in the draw to be Tony Street's big spender for 2026. Oh, and he's got a $200 Trade Depot voucher to give away as well. Good luck, take care, and I'll catch you back from 10 tomorrow.
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8: In this update, New Zealand's co-funding a major Cook Islands port upgrade with the US in Penryn, an atoll built by US personnel more than 80 years ago. New Zealand's pledging $17.5 million. Funding's being extended to give flu vaccines to children aged 6 months to 5 years from today, covering about 260,000 children as cases spike. Labor's leader says the Social Development Minister should apologise for missing benefit payments because of a processing issue after rushing through legislation. Winter energy payments were earlier wrongly stopped for thousands of pensioners. NZTA has lodged statutory approval applications for a Roads of National Significance project in Tauranga for Tauroko West to Tupenga. It would create a four-lane state highway 29 and 29A and replace Omanua Bridge. And the national whitebait season kicks off today. That's news.
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8: In sport, Netball New Zealand Chief Executive Jenna Wooten is reiterating the new domestic league will be a partnership. Investors Anna Mowbray and Ellie Williams will fund a privatised competition and hold the licence for the league and teams. Wooten insists the national body will retain plenty of say in how the league is formed and overseen.
10: It's a partnership, right? And there's no doubt from both parties' perspectives that we're going to need to work really closely together to ensure that the potential and the ambition that we have for the competition is done together.
8: The Otoko Manawa Queens hope to utilise star signing Charlize Leger-Walker as early as travel and regulations allow. The Tall Fern will head to the local Tauihi League following her Connecticut team's final WNBA game on September 25.
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so good. 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

This is your home of Feel Good 80s. This is Coast. Yeah, I'm Grant Kitayama. The top three most emotionally healthy daily habits have been revealed. And Jason Reeves is going to tell you what they are tomorrow morning, just before 9, with your Feel Good Breakfast.

Bob Marley. This is Coast with your Feel Good 80s. And I'm Grant Kitty. I've got some movie tickets here for you. Brand new movie, seeing the return of Sandra Bullock and Nicole Kidman in Practical Magic 2. Yeah, when a dark curse threatens to unravel their family once and for all, the sisters must come together to save the day. If you're a Practical Magic fan, you're going to love this. Practical Magic 2 is out in cinemas September 10th. And if you'd like a double pass, text MAGIC and your name to 2699, and I'll phone you back if you're my winner, okay?

0: So if you see a call come up without any caller ID, it'll be me. Yeah, make sure you answer, man. Don't you leave me hanging.
1: Celine Dion, live in Paris, $10,000 to spend.
0: Hello there, Michelle.
2: Hi, Grant. How are you?
0: I'm wonderful. Have you ever been to Paris?
2: No, I haven't.
0: Oh, it's one of those fairy tale places, I reckon.
2: Ever since I've announced this, I just keep getting goosebumps. And I just would love to go with my husband.
0: Oh, my goodness. Well, I tell you what, Michelle, you are my call of 10. You could be there now.
2: Thank you,
0: my son. Oh, Michelle, look, not only will you go to Paris, you'll go there with a $10,000 shopping spree and tickets to see Celine Dion. Wouldn't that be incredible?
2: It would be amazing. It really would be.
0: Oh, Michelle, look, you're in the draw. That draw is Monday, 14th of September. I wish you the very best of luck.
2: Thank you so much, Grant, and you have a lovely afternoon and evening.
0: I will. Thank you, and you too. There you go. Michelle's in. Tony Street's $10,000 big spend to Celine Dion in Paris, all thanks to Qantas, connecting Kiwis and Aussies for the moments that matter. All right, your next cue to call is after 5, so stick around. Stay with me. Aaron Neville, Linda Ronstadt, still to come before 4. And Bruce Springsteen doing old fella stuff is up next.
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0: This is your home of Feel Good 80s. This is Coast. And on Greg Kitty Hour. Practical Magic 2, starring Sandra Bullock and Nicole Kidman, is coming out soon. And thank you to everybody who texted in for this double pass. I have a winner. Going to give it to Michaela today.
1: Hello.
0: Michaela, it's Grant calling. Good day.
1: Oh, amazing. Hello. Oh, I'm so stoked.
0: Yay.
1: Oh, thank you.
0: Oh, Michaela, you're so welcome. When was the last time you went to the movies?
1: Oh, my God, like over 6 months ago.
0: Oh, God. Well, you got to go and see this new movie then. It's called Practical Magic 2. It's starring Sandra Bullock and Nicole Kidman, and you have a double pass.
1: Oh, you're the best. Thank you so much. Made my whole week.
0: Oh, wonderful. Good on you, Michaela. Hope you enjoy it. Practical Magic 2 is out in cinema September 10th, and I will have another double pass to give away tomorrow, okay? All right. Stay with me. 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Give you a shot at that in 20 minutes. Also got John Mayer, Human League, Paul Young, and Whitney Houston's Dilemma is first up after 4.
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10: 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I write stories for ads every day. But this one is different. It's about my mum, because it's for Alzheimer's Awareness Month. And for me, Alzheimer's isn't a radio ad. It's a disease my mum is battling. So rather than writing an ad, I thought I'd tell a story. Share a memory. I remember when my mum became a nana. I remember the way her eyes would light up every time she saw her granddaughters. Recently we went to visit her, and she couldn't recognise any of us. I remember the fear in her eyes because she thought strangers were in her room. And if I'm honest, I fear it happening to me. Let's remember, September is Alzheimer's Awareness Month.
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13: In this update, a student at Rosmini School on Auckland's North Shore has meningococcal disease, but no close contacts are reported within the school community. The Health Minister says offering free flu vaccines for children aged 6 months to 5 years from today targets a vulnerable group as cases surge and will be welcomed by parents. The police watchdogs found an officer recorded a false breath test and alcohol reading in Morrinsville in 2024 after issuing an infringement notice to a driver who admitted consuming alcohol. A whistleblower who handed the Financial Markets Authority information was key to the case against Duval Property and Investment Group, which owes about $225 million. Police are asking people for help finding the thief who stole a 1.4-metre wooden artwork from Whangarei's Huntawasa Centre on Monday a week ago and left behind a bike.
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0: upset victory over 56th-ranked Dutchman Talon Griekspoor. That's sport.
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It's a feel-good Tuesday afternoon here on Coast. 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I will be calling a winner real soon. All right. Thanks for your answer. Good luck. Lynyrd Skynyrd still to come this hour. Right now, Rod Stewart's tribute to his kids. It says, Forever Young.

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And I'm Grant Kitayama. Our free iHeart app's now even easier to personalise. So make Coast your number one preset. We'll be the first thing you see when you open that app up. Download it now from your app store, all right? All right. John Mayer's Loving Your Form in a moment. And this is Diana Ross.

0: That man is just cool. That is John Mayer here on Coast. And I'm Grant Kitayama, Trade Depot. Oh, we love you. Thank you so much for this $200 voucher. I have a winner. I'm going to give it to Jeff today.
1: Hello, Jeff speaking.
0: Hello, Jeff. It's Grant Kitayama calling.
1: Oh, well. Hi.
0: Hey, how are you, man?
1: Very good.
0: Oh, wonderful. The reason why I'm calling, I believe you've got a leaky gutter.
1: Oh, terrible.
0: Oh, really?
1: Well, we've had such a lot of rain recently.
0: Yeah, that is so true, man. Well, let's get it sorted. Hopefully this will help you. I have a $200 Trade Depot voucher.
1: Oh, that's amazing.
0: Oh, so I
1: hope thank you so much.
0: Oh, you are so welcome. I hope that sorts it out for you.
1: Oh, excellent. Thank you very much. You've made my day.
0: Oh, good on you, Jeff. There you are, and thank you, Trade Depot. Just march on. Mm-hmm. Have another $200 voucher to give away tomorrow. March on. All right, the Pretenders still to come before 5, and the Bee Gees 1987 comeback is right after this.
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0: is almost five. You're on Coast. Yeah, Grant Kitayama here. Time to go home, eh? Let's go. Before you do, make sure you enter your workplace into our Picks Workplace Shout this week. We have a prize pack full of the entire Picks peanut butter range. Text Picks, your workplace, and who you're working with to 2699. I'll put you in that draw. Could be calling you on Friday afternoon, okay? So good luck. Stay with me. Your next cue to call for Tony Street's $10,000 big spender. Celine Dion in Paris is coming up next hour. All thanks to Qantas. We've also got the B-52s, Alison Moyet, Lover Boy, and an unlikely pairing, Aretha and George. We'll kick off the hour right after five.
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16: In this update, GPs say it's not too late to dish out free flu vaccines to under fives from today. PharmX brought forward funding initially timed for next April as health services struggle with the worst outbreak in years. The Social Development Minister still can't say how many benefits were incorrectly suspended after a law change passed under urgency. Louise Upston says she'll know exact figures next week. New Zealand First Deputy says Te Pāti Māori's treaty entrenchment policy is pie in the sky and won't go anywhere. Te Pāti Māori wants a Te Tiriti Commission with the power to overrule Cabinet. A stevedore has died after an accident at Wellington Port this morning. Kiwi TV producer Alex Bringan's been ordered to return from the US to face court in November. The Serious Fraud Office has filed 33 charges. That's news.
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16: In sport, our netball ecosystem is breathing a sigh of relief after confirmation of a privatised domestic league for next season and beyond. Rich Lister couple Anna Mowbray and Ellie Williams are set to take the licence for the competition and its teams via an initial agreement with Netball NZ. Player representative Michaela Sokolich-Beetson says the end of the uncertainty is big.
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Right after this, Alison Moyet. This is Invisible.

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0: Tony Street's Big Spender.

This is Coast, and I'm Grant Kitayama. It is the first day of spring, 2026. Yeah, the spring weather outlook says normal to below normal rainfall, except for the west coast of the South Island, and average to above average temperatures for most of us. That sounds good, eh? Astronomical spring isn't due to start until September 21st, but why would we want to wait that long, eh? Yeah, man, I'm going with now. All right, Elton John's magnum opus in a moment. Right now, here's Dire Straits.

What a song. Elton John here on Coast with your Feel Good 80s. Today is Tuesday, 1st of September 2026. Happy birthday to the legend, Barry Gibb. Yeah.

0: years old today. My goodness. And happy birthday, Gloria Estefan.
1: Come on, shake your body, baby. 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
0: Gloria here. Do that conga, no. 69 years old today.
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0: Hi, Sandy.
3: Hi.
0: Sandy, is it Celine Dion, the $10,000 shopping spree, or Paris that's most exciting to you?
3: The whole damn lot.
0: I agree. It's one of the best prizes ever, isn't it?
3: Oh, I've been trying and trying for days.
0: Oh, well, Sandy, well done with your persistence because you're my caller 10.
3: Oh, thank you so much.
0: Oh, you are so welcome. That could all be yours. I wish you all the best of luck.
3: Oh, you'd make my day. Thank you, thank you, thank you.
0: You are so welcome, Sandy. Yeah, Sandy's in. Tony Street's $10,000 big spend to Celine Dion in Paris. It's all thanks to Qantas, connecting Kiwis and Aussies for the moments that matter. All right, your next cue to call is tomorrow morning, 20 past 8, with Tony, Jason, Sam, your feel-good breakfast. Stick with me, Bobby Brown, still to come before 6, and Cyndi Lauper's cultural influencer is right after this.
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0: This is your home of Feel Good 80s. This is Coast, and I'm Grant Kitayama. Are you an avid reader? Yeah, well, you're going to like this. It is a cool new thriller for you. It is called Every Lake by Adam Perry. Scary stories are fun until your life becomes one. When Alice was 15, her father killed Maya Haywood in their lakefront cottage before vanishing into the trees. At least that's what the locals think happened. More than 10 years later, Alice has lost her job as a journalist. She's going through an expensive divorce, and she desperately needs to sell the boarded-up murder house. But before she can do that, she has to find out what really happened. Sounds good. If you would like a copy, text Every Lake and your name to 2699, and I'll get back to you if you're my winner, okay? Alrighty, good luck. Stay with me next hour. Bob Marley, ABC, Mark Cohen, and Dave Dobbin and Herb's big 1986 collaboration is right after six.
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19: In this update, GPs say protecting our youngest from the flu is a positive step, with surging cases likely to continue into spring. Pharmax moved next April's free vaccines forward to today for littlies aged 6 months to 5 years. About 130 jobs could be on the chopping block at Woolworths. Workers' First Union says Woolworths is proposing to cut about 130 customer care roles. A potential blow for China as the US and New Zealand team up on Cook Islands infrastructure. The US and New Zealand are co-funding a port upgrade on the island of Penryn. A 30-year-old man has a court appearance today, charged with murder over two deaths in South Auckland's Wattle Downs last week. And a former policeman's been found guilty of assaulting three women with charges including indecent assault, strangulation, blackmail and damage to a home. That's news.
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0: New Zealand CEO Jenna Wootton believes private investment in our premier domestic competition will allow for grander thinking than ever before. They're set to hand investors Anna Mowbray and Ellie Williams the licence for a new league from next year and beyond. While details are yet to be finalised, the initial agreement has Wootton eager for next steps.
1: The level of capital and commercial capability that this decision will enable far exceeds what a national sporting organisation or a players association or our zones could achieve. So it's a really exciting step forward.
0: Two-time women's champion Naomi Osaka has round out day two in the US Tennis Open with a first round victory. And men's 11th seed Francis Tiafoe has prevailed in five sets.
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This is Coast, and I'm Grant Kittyama on this Feel Good Tuesday evening. See, Lotto Powerball is $25 million now. Oh, yeah, for tomorrow night's draw, make sure you get a ticket. Good luck. Right, Queen, Crowded House in a moment. This is ABC.

The Glittering Lights of Paris, a legend live. $10,000 to spend. Tony Street's Big Spender. 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

Such a good song, eh? Crowded House here on Coast with your Feel Good 80s and on Great Kitty Armour. All right, Dolly Parton met her husband Carl at a laundromat. And that's got Tony, Jason, Sam thinking, what weird place did you meet your life partner? Yeah. Let them know tomorrow morning, 6:20, with your Feel Good Breakfast.

0: Yeah, this is Coast.
1: Yeah, I'm Grant Kitty over here on this Feel Good Tuesday evening. Hey, today is Tuesday, 1st of September, 2026. Man, can you believe it's September already? Isn't that crazy, eh? Now, Ginger Cat Appreciation Day today. I've had a couple of ginger cats, Monkey and Cheese. They were both nuts in their own way.

0: total doofuses, but cute as hell. I do indeed appreciate the ginger cat. And today is Pink Cadillac Day. Celebrated on the 1st of September every year. Made famous by Elvis Presley, who brought one for his mother. Bruce Springsteen, who wrote a song about it. And Aretha Franklin, who turned that song into a hit. Yeah. Yeah, I'd love to see Elvis's one. Yeah. All right, Madonna's still to come before 7, and Dexy's Midnight Runners top tune is coming up next.
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0: Yeah, it is almost 7 here on Coast. I'm Greg Kiriyama. Time for me to beat it. The Kiriyama Estate chef is off duty this evening. And his wife is on the tools. Yep, should be interesting to see what's served tonight. Yeah, looking forward to having that time off. JT is still unwell, so Aaron Gardner is your man from 7 with Natalie Imbruglia, Billy Ocean, the Bangles, and Toto all ready for a spin. So stay with us and have yourself an extraordinary Tuesday night, eh? I'll see you tomorrow from 3 to drive you home. Bye-bye.
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6: In this update, GPs say protecting our youngest from the flu is a positive step, with surging cases likely to continue into spring. Pharmax moved next April's free vaccines forward to today for littlies aged 6 months to 5 years. About 130 jobs could be on the chopping block at Woolworths. Workers' First Union says Woolworths is proposing to cut about 130 customer care roles. A potential blow for China is the US and New Zealand team up on Cook Islands infrastructure. The US and New Zealand are co-funding a port upgrade on the island of Penrhyn. A 30-year-old man has a court appearance today, charged with murder over two deaths in South Auckland's Wattle Downs last week. And a former policeman's been found guilty of assaulting three women with charges including indecent assault, strangulation, blackmail and damage to a home. That's news.
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8: In sport, an insistence all those involved in New Zealand's new privatised domestic netball league will show haste in finalising the important details. The national body has signed a non-binding terms sheet with investors Anna Mowbray and Ali Williams for a competition starting next year. Netball New Zealand's CEO Jenna Whitten says they're fully committed to the task ahead alongside Mowbray, Williams and the Players Association.
9: The sooner we can reach a long-form agreement, the sooner everyone's minds can focus on doing what needs to be done to actually stand up the competition for 27. So we haven't put a specific timeline out there at this point, but we will be working with pace, and that work has already commenced.
8: As expected, a host of changes to the Warriors' starting side for their final match of the NRL regular season against Manly on Saturday. Tamaiti Martin and Chanel Harris-Tavita have been named in the halves after both were late withdrawals last week with hamstring injuries. Chance Nicol-Klukstra returns from suspension at fullback, while Adam Pompey is named on the right wing. That's sport. I'm Stuart Willey.
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Feel Good 80s. This is Coast with Aaron Gardner on a Tuesday night, and just like that, the first day of September is done and dusted. She's opening for Bryan Adams when he returns.

This is Coast in the Feel Good Breakfast with Tony, Jace and Sam returns tomorrow morning. Jace was rolled in the chase today and he won with a 5 out of 5 against Tamara, so that takes the jackpot tomorrow morning to $400. 7:45. It's REO Speedwagon on Coast.

0: We're playing the most feel-good 80s. This is Coast with Aaron Gardner on a Tuesday night. In for JT, the illness floating around his household at the moment, but hopefully he'll be back with us later this week. I do have to say that that flu that's going around at the moment is particularly bad. It seems to be hitting some people very hard and for quite some time as well. And I see today that's prompted the health minister to make some changes to the flu vaccine funding. Pharmac were extending free flu jabs for children between 6 months and 5 years of age. Originally that was meant to be next year, but that now starts today as a way to try and help the health system cope with this worst flu outbreak we've seen in years. Coming up in a couple of minutes, Billy Joel's on the way with Uptown Girl, Womack and Womack along with Aerosmith as the Feel Good 80s continue next on Coast.
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0: 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A great Kiwi song from Split Ends, I Walk Away, coming up, along with Robbie Williams and Michael Jackson, all after 8 on Coast.
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14: In this update, the Health Minister says beginning funded flu vaccines for kids aged 6 months to 5 years from today will be welcomed by parents. Pharmac has brought forward the free jabs scheduled for the 2027 flu season, with influenza now spreading across the country. Simeon Brown says this targets a very vulnerable cohort.
15: It's the group which gets hospitalised the most. The second group is the 65 pluses.
14: Labour says MBIE's chief executive should lose his job after revelations he misled a parliamentary committee. Officials, including CEO Nick Blakely, suggested at a hearing this year a biometrics upgrade project was continuing after it had been scrapped. A privileges committee reports labelled that misleading. Labour's Phil Twyford says accountability is needed.
16: Nick Blakely's position as chief executive of MBIE is untenable.
14: A high school student on Auckland's North Shore has meningococcal disease. Health New Zealand says there aren't any close contacts in the Rosmini school community from this case or another suspected during the school holidays. Emily Ansell reports.
17: The risk to other students and staff is low. Health New Zealand is working to confirm whether the cases are linked. A young Waikato University graduate died from the disease last month.
14: The US appears to be pipping China at the post in the race to develop

0: Cook Island seabed minerals. New Zealand's putting in $17.5 million into building a port in Penrhyn in the Northern Cooks, co-funded by the US with $84 million New Zealand dollars. The infrastructure announcement's been made at the Pacific Islands Forum in Palau. American Deputy Secretary of State Christopher Landau says it builds on a critical minerals framework signed this year.
1: Their very name, critical minerals, underscores that these are minerals that are very important to economic development.
0: That's news.
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0: In sport, the NRL is doubling its number of guinea pig games for the final weekend of regular season. Both Thursday's match between the Bulldogs and Broncos and Sunday's clash between the Dragons and Eels will have the new kickoff rule in effect. All Blacks midfielder Geordie Barrett believes the blueprint to beating the Springboks is clear after 160 minutes against their greatest rivals. The tourists have remained in Cape Town in the wake of their second test defeat before returning to Johannesburg ahead of the third test in Soweto. Barrett says it's crucial they sharpen up.
3: The blueprint that got them a victory, I think, in the weekend was their power game, and they went to the air a lot, so we're going to have to tidy up a lot of stuff around the air, winning the scraps on the ground and trying to minimise their entries into our half.
0: Dame Lydia Ko's been confirmed for the inaugural season of the Women's Team Golf League. The three-time major champion's one of 25 players to feature on the five founding teams for the competition that's played indoors using a five-storey high simulator screen. That's sport. I'm Stuart Willey.
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The Orchid 80s, this is Coast, and we could be sending you to Paris to go and see Celine Dion live in concert and give you $10,000 spending money. 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So 20 past 8 with the Feel Good Breakfast tomorrow morning is your next chance to get in the draw. 0800 004 262, the number you want to save on your phone. It's Coast.

Your Good 80s, this is Coast with Aaron Gardner in for JT. Unfortunately, the last of the winter ills and chills floating around his house at the moment, but hopefully he'll be back with us a little bit later on this week. Unofficially, the first day of spring today, September 1st, of course, the equinox still a couple of weeks away yet, along with

0: the Cranberries on Coast. We're playing the most feel-good 80s, and it's Aaron Gardner here on a Tuesday night. Been a lot of research going on about when you eat, and as it turns out, the time of day you eat could be almost as important as what you eat. So they've studied about 31,000 adults, and they found that people who eat their first meal between 7 and 8 a.m., compared to those who wait until 10, have a 19% higher risk of death, while eating for the first time after noon was linked to a 29% higher risk. And apparently eating late at night also looking riskier. So the lowest risk there, people who have their final meal of the day around 8 p.m. After midnight, apparently, has a 27% higher risk of death. So there you go. It's not what you eat, it's when you eat. Although it's what you eat as well. Queen coming up in a moment with Crazy Little Thing Called Love. Also The Proclaimers and some great Kiwi stuff from LAB before 9 on Coast.
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0: 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After a quick check on news at 9, the Feel Good 80s continue with Joan Jett and the Blackhearts getting things underway. Also Tina Turner and ELO all on the way after 9 here at Coast.
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12: In this update, influenza vaccines are now free of charge for young children as Pharmac tries to put a lid on the most severe flu season in years. More than 260,000 children aged from 6 months to 5 years are eligible. Health New Zealand's Paula Snowden says the flu season arrived late alongside a cold snap, making more people sick at the same time. She says these vaccines will protect families and relieve pressure on health services.
13: This is a chance to get upstream. If babies and children can be vaccinated, they won't get so sick. They will not need to go to the EDs.
12: The Social Development Minister still can't say how many benefits were incorrectly suspended after a law change passed under urgency, now being debated in Parliament. Winter energy recipients were wrongly stopped, and separately, other beneficiaries' payments were paused in error. Louise Upston says she'll know exact figures next week.
14: It is incredibly frustrating that this has happened. It shouldn't have. And for that, I apologise.
12: Labour's Willow Jean Prime says that's not good enough.
15: We have been trying to get answers and accountability from this minister, and it has been like pulling teeth.
12: An illicit tobacco expert visiting New Zealand says it's clear the trade has established a foothold here. The industry estimates around 1 in 3 cigarettes consumed are illegal. Former Australian detective Rohan Pike says he's already managed to buy an illegal pack.
16: It took me about 1 minute after landing on Sunday night to find these at a convenience store straight across the road from my hotel.
12: The Auckland Folk Festival, the largest in the country, is returning to Kumu Showgrounds next anniversary weekend.

0: And best folk album winner at the Aotearoa Music Awards, Nio will headline, fresh off a tour with Harry Styles. Love is like a dream that I choose to live inside of. That's news.
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0: In sport, a host of changes, as expected, to the Warriors' starting side for their final match of the NRL regular season against Manly on Saturday. Te Maere Martin and Chanel Harris-Tavita have again been named in the halves after both were late withdrawals last week due to hamstring injuries. Jet Cleary moves back to the extended reserves. Questions remain surrounding the new privatised netball competition backed by Anna Mowbray and Ellie Williams. Netball New Zealand has signed an initial agreement for the licence for the league and teams to be held by the co-investors. Mowbray says there's a lot to work through, including the possibility of import players.
2: This is a very pertinent question that we'll be able to shed more light on once New Zealand Netball and ourselves have figured out exactly what that structure is going to look like. But it's very important to us that our Kiwi players get the opportunities, you know, to shine.
0: And two-time women's champion Naomi Osaka has rounded out day two at tennis's US Open with a first-round victory. That's sport. I'm Stuart Willey.
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This is Coast on a Tuesday night. Looking forward to seeing UB40. They return to New Zealand's May next year doing a show at Spark Arena. They're on the way in just a moment with Here I Am. This is Huey Lewis in the News. I want a new drug on Coast. I want a new-

Feel Good 80s, this is Coast. One of the lovely things we've heard so much about since the passing of Dolly Parton was her incredible relationship with her husband. Now, Dolly obviously met Carl at a laundromat, so this got Tony, Jason, Sam thinking, what weird place did you meet your partner? We're talking about that tomorrow morning at 20 past 6 on the Feel Good Breakfast. A Kiwi classic from Dragon, April Sun and Cuba coming up after the Human League. It's Human on Coast.

good and share. I forgive you, now I ask the same of you. While we were apart, I was human too.

0: This is Coast with Aaron Gardner in for JT on a Tuesday night. The winter ills and chills going around his place, but hopefully he is feeling better soon. Well, the ongoing saga continues between the low-level flyover over the All Blacks South Africa match on Sunday continues. The airline, of course, still saying that the whole thing was very carefully planned and rehearsed and they were doing everything by the book. So much so they believe that they have now handed over the data from the black boxes of the planes to the Civil Aviation Authority to review. They haven't said anything yet, but have said they plan to issue a statement later. Essentially, it's kind of like the airlines handed everything over to the TMO for a bit of an official decision. So watch this space. Herb, Sensitive to a Smile, a great Kiwi song on the way. Also The Cars and Ace of Base before 10 on Coast.
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0: 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Also, the Bangles are in there. Rod Stewart and Tracy Chapman. Baby, Can I Hold You? On the way shortly here at Coast.
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3: In this update, GPs say protecting our youngest children from the flu is a positive step, with surging cases likely to continue into spring. Pharmax moved next April's free vaccine forward to today for more than 200,000 kids from 6 months to 5 years after a spike in hospitalizations. GPNZ Chair Dr. Brian Betty says it'll relieve pressure on health services and limit spread.
4: Children often go to play centres and schools, and actually they carry the virus back into families at home. That's a very common thing to happen. So the flu injection actually reduces that transmission.
3: About 130 jobs could be on the chopping block at Woolworths. Workers' First Union says the supermarket's proposing to cut customer care roles in New Zealand, with affected staff called to a meeting today. Rosie Leishman reports.
5: Woolworths says it's exploring integrating customer care operations with Sydney's established support capability. Union Deputy Secretary Rudd Hughes says many team members are sole parents working remotely who won't find redeployment. He says Woolworths is willing to throw away more than 100 jobs to save money, despite earning big profits in New Zealand.
3: The Energy Minister says he wouldn't be comfortable with Genesis selling its Huntly gas turbine. Its CEO last week announced the company will review the turbine's use, considering all options, even selling it overseas, partly because our gas supply is dwindling. Simeon Brown says this is why the government's securing a liquefied natural gas import terminal.
6: Ultimately, we need that turbine because ultimately we need to have backup energy.
3: Six rail level crossings across inner West Auckland are set to be ripped up and replaced at a cost of up to $3.5 billion. Auckland Transport is proposing to replace the crossings from Kingsland to Mount Albert to allow even more frequent trains on the City Rail link. Head of Level Crossings Tom Willits says the benefits will outweigh the impact and cost.
7: We really need to implement these level crossing closures to maximise the investment spent on the rail network and City Rail link.
3: That's news.
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3: In sport, the NRL is doubling the number of guinea pig games for the final weekend of the regular season. Both Thursday night's match between the Bulldogs and Broncos and Sunday afternoon's clash between the Dragons and Eels will have the new kickoff rule in effect. Storm captain Harry Grant and Broncos counterpart Patty Carrigan were critical of the rule after the initial trial in their match last week. In the US Open tennis.
8: There's another big delivery from Osaka. So wasn't easy, but she got it done in straight sets.
3: Two-time women's champion Naomi Osaka rounding out day two in New York with a first-round victory on Disney+. Men's 11th seed Francis Tiafoe has prevailed in five sets in the last match of the day to finish. The All Blacks have dusted themselves off the canvas as they prepare for a crucial third game in their series against South Africa. The tourists staying an extra couple of days in Cape Town before heading for the third test in Soweto. That's sport. I'm Stuart Willey.
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Feel Good 80s. This is Coast, and keeping an eye out on the OCR announcement. Of course, that's tomorrow afternoon at 2. Currently 2.5%, but everyone reckons it's going to go up 25 basis points to 2.75. So, be interesting to see what happens to fixed and floating mortgage rates tomorrow. Fleetwood Mac in a moment. It's Call in the Gang now. Celebration on Coast.

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Tony Street's Big Spender. Keep listening for your next Cue to Call. Thanks to Qantas.

Feel Good 80s, this is Coast with Aaron Gardner on a Tuesday night. Uncle Cracker and Dobie Gray coming up in just a moment. But fans have been quite concerned about Lionel Richie. He's been in hospital again for the second time in just a few months. Hospitalised over the weekend after a concert in St. Louis for suspected dehydration.

0: for your good 80s. This is Coast with Aaron Gardner in for JT on a Tuesday night. Hopefully he's feeling a bit better and back with us later this week. So from the everything you see on the internet is ridiculous file, some people on TikTok are claiming that stopping washing their hair and showering and all that kind of thing has led him to getting way more compliments from women. He says, I stopped washing my hair at all and now all I get are compliments on how it smells and how it looks from women. So he's claimed that pheromone maxing is key, and pheromone maxing now seems to be trending a bit online as a result. And even if this is the case, if showering less and washing your hair less does make you more attractive to the opposite sex, I'm not entirely sure what it does for yourself. I mean, can you smell your own smell? Does it put you off, even if it's more attractive to them? Oh, who knows? Philip Bailey and Phil Collins, Easy Lover, coming up in a moment. Also, Hearts and Boston. More Than a Feeling on the way before 11 here at Coast.
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0: Nearly 11 for the first night of September, and this is Coast. Elton John gets the next hour of Feel Good 80s underway with I'm Still Standing. Tina Turner's in there along with Billy Joel and Bryan Adams as we play more Feel Good 80s in a moment on Coast.
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4: In this update, a potential blow for China as the US and New Zealand team up on Cook Island's infrastructure. The US and New Zealand co-funding upgrading a port on the island of Penrhyn. NZ pledging $17.5 million, the US promising $84 million. China had been interested in seabed mining in the area. Speaking at the Pacific Islands Forum, Foreign Minister Winston Peters says our Cook Islands relationship is on its best footing ever.
5: This is a realm country, right? We spend time reminding the Chinese of our special relationship. It has got a capital S.
4: A warning: gang violence could follow the illicit tobacco trade growing here in New Zealand. The industry estimates one in three cigarettes consumed here are illegal. Former Australian detective Rowan Pike says it's hard to describe how bad it's gotten across the Tasman.
6: Ticked over 300 firebombings this week. We had a person murdered just today. We had three shootings in Melbourne last week.
4: Kiwi TV producer Alex Bringan's been ordered to return from the US to face court in November. The Serious Fraud Office has filed 33 charges, alleging he falsely claimed more than $14.3 million in lending and government rebates. The health minister says beginning funded flu vaccines for kids aged 6 months to 5 years from today will be welcomed by parents. Pharmac has brought forward the free jabs scheduled for the 2027 flu season, with flu now spreading across the country. Simeon Brown says this targets a very vulnerable cohort.
7: It's the group which gets hospitalised the most. The second group is the 65 pluses.
4: The founder of Rocket Lab, Sir Peter Beck, has been named CEO of the Year at the 2026 Business Desk Awards. Beck also won in the listed companies category, while the Judges' Choice Award went to Ruku Moana Schaffhausen, who chairs the office of the Kingitanga, as well as being on the board of Kiwi Bank and Contact Energy. That's news.
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4: In sport, a domestic netball franchise could be lost as a result of the new privatised model agreed for the 2027 season and beyond. Angel investors Anna Mowbray and Ellie Williams have committed to a minimum five-team requirement, one less than this year's ANZ Premiership. Mowbray says the number of teams hinges on two factors.
9: What will determine that will purely be how quickly we can turn around the infrastructure and the setup for those teams, and also finding the right people. Great owners help to build a league.
4: An indication from Carlos Alcaraz that a troublesome five-month wrist injury is behind him. The second seed has blasted 20 forehand winners to produce a straight sets win to start his US Tennis Open title defence. Alcaraz says anxiety and anticipation played cameos.
10: Starting the day really nervous, thinking like I'm going to compete again. And yeah, I had more nerves than usually, but just happy.
4: That's sport. I'm Stuart Willie.
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Katie Lang and Toto in a moment. After Club Nouveau, Lean on Me on Coast.

0: Feel Good 80s, this is Coast with Toto, and Tony Street's $10,000 big spender is back. Good to see you winning a trip to Paris and a chance to see Celine Dion in concert. Yeah, $10,000 to do a shopping spree in the most beautiful shopping city on earth with Tony Street. Five chances each day to enter. We have a queue to call at 8:20, 10:20, 12:20, 3:20 and 5:20. So when you hear those, 0800 004 Coast to get in the draw. And if you maybe want to see Celine Dion yourself, and perhaps you are planning on heading to Paris anyway, she's added 10 new shows in Paris between the 8th of May and the 29th of May. You can find more details about that at coastonline.co.nz. Still a couple of weeks to get in the draw. We announced the winner on the 14th of September. John Mellencamp coming up shortly, also Smokey Robinson and Kim Carnes' Betty Davis Eyes on the way shortly at Coast.
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0: Kim Carnes on Coast with your Feel Good 80s. Aaron Gardner been filling in for JT this evening. Don't believe he's back tomorrow, so I'll see you back tomorrow evening from 7, but we do hope he'll be feeling better soon. Feel Good Breakfast are back tomorrow morning. Tony Street, Jason Sam, and at 8:55 tomorrow morning, talking the top three most emotionally healthy daily habits. Jace will be telling you more about that tomorrow morning just before 9. Tears for Fears, Whitney Houston, and Wet Wet Wet still to come before midnight on Coast.
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1: In this update, water may have to be tankered in to the Marlborough town of Seddon after a major leak was found. Marlborough District Council engineers are working to find and fix the leak on the Awatere rural water main. Chief Executive Richard Coningham is calling on residents to conserve water for the next 48 hours. He says the major leak may be under the Awatere River, making it challenging to fix. Influenza vaccines are now free of charge for young children as Pharmac tries to put a lid on the most severe flu season in years. Health New Zealand's Paula Snowden says the flu season arrived late alongside a cold snap, making more people sick at the same time. She says these vaccines will protect families and relieve pressure on health services.
2: This is a chance to get upstream. If babies and children can be vaccinated, they won't get so sick. They will not need to go to the EDs.
1: The Social Development Minister still can't say how many benefits were incorrectly suspended after a law change passed under urgency. Winter energy recipients were wrongly stopped, and separately, other beneficiaries' payments were paused in error. Louise Upston says she'll know exact figures next week.
3: It is incredibly frustrating that this has happened. It shouldn't have, and for that, I apologise.
1: Labour's Willow Jean Prime says that's not good enough.
4: We have been trying to get answers and accountability from this minister, and it has been like pulling teeth.
1: The police watchdog has found an officer recorded a false breath test and alcohol reading in a 2024 roadside test in Morrinsville. The officer gave a man an infringement notice after he admitted consuming alcohol. Claudia O'Neill has more.
5: The officer recorded a false reading when he realised he hadn't carried out a required test. Police dealt with it as an employment issue, but the Independent Police Conduct Authority asked it to conduct a criminal investigation. It found the officer's actions dishonest, but insufficient evidence to support criminal charges. The officer resigned during the investigation.
1: That's news.
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1: In sport, New Zealand's netball ecosystem is breathing a sigh of relief after confirmation of a privatised domestic league for next season and beyond. Rich Lister's Anna Mowbray and Ellie Williams are set to take the licence for the competition and its teams via an initial agreement with the sport's national body. 2026 Mystics captain Michaela Sokolic-Beetson says the end of the uncertainty is a big moment.
6: It's emotional because I love the sport. I've made my best friends in the sport, and the fact that fellow little girls and boys across our country have a pathway to play in, like, that's really cool.
1: Attack coach Mike Blair concedes the All Blacks' kicking game needs work as they head back to altitude in South Africa. The tourists once again came off second best in tactical kicking, both in placement and receiving, in the second test loss to the Springboks in Cape Town. Dame Lydia Ko's been confirmed for the inaugural season of the Women's Team Golf League, played indoors using a five-story high simulator screen. That's sport. I'm Stuart Willey.
0: Turn up the feel good. 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

0: back with more Feel Good 80s in a moment. The glittering lights of the iconic Eiffel Tower. Global superstar Celine Dion. A $10,000 shopping spree. All yours to win.
1: Important question, Sally. Do you want to go to Paris?
2: A very silly question.
1: It is
2: really.
1: A silly question. Tony Street's big spender, Celine Dion, live in Paris.
3: I can only dream about it.
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8: This update, cervical screening will be free for all women aged 25 to 69 from next year. Health Minister Simeon Brown's announced an estimated 786,000 additional women will be eligible from March 1. Currently, screening's free for Māori and Pacific women aged 25 to 69, community services card holders, and women who have never been screened or are overdue. Simeon Brown says cervical cancer is one of the most preventable cancers, with 91% surviving when it's detected early. Labour says MBIE's chief executive should lose his job after revelations he misled a parliamentary committee. Officials, including CEO Nick Blakely, suggested at a hearing a biometrics upgrade project was continuing after it had been scrapped. A privileges committee reports labelled that misleading. Blakely had only held the role for 6 weeks at the time, and his offer to resign was declined. Labour's Phil Twyford says accountability is needed.
9: Nick Blakely's position as chief executive of MBIE is untenable.
8: The US appears to be pipping China at the post in the race to develop Cook Island seabed minerals. New Zealand's putting in $17.5 million to build a port in Penrhyn in the Northern Cooks, co-funded by the US with $84 million New Zealand dollars. The infrastructure announcement's been made at the Pacific Islands Forum. American Deputy Secretary of State Christopher Landau says it builds on a critical minerals framework signed this year.
10: Their very name, critical minerals, underscores that these are minerals that are very important to economic development.
8: A reformed constitution's a bottom line for Te Pāti Māori this election, which also wants a Te Tiriti Commission with powers to overrule cabinet. The party's released its constitution policy, saying major change is needed to make sure government decisions don't breach the treaty. It wants the commission entrenched in law and able to investigate ministers and even nullify decisions. Co-leader Rawiri Waititi admits some may fear the policy.
11: It may be confrontational to some, but what Te Pāti Māori is doing, above what any other party is doing in this House, is offering a national conversation.
8: A high school student on Auckland's North Shore has meningococcal disease. Health New Zealand says there aren't any close contacts in the Rosmini school community from this case or another suspected during the school holidays. Emily Ansell reports.
12: The risk to other students and staff is low. Health New Zealand is working to confirm whether the cases are linked. A young Waikato University graduate died from the disease last month.
8: Students are increasingly worried they won't find a job after graduating. Talent Solutions Student Pulse Survey has found just 14% of nearly 1,400 students are very confident they'll secure work on finishing their studies. That's the lowest result since the survey began 11 years ago. Director Saren Wilson says it's changing the way students approach the job market.
13: Yeah, a

0: applying to more employers, jobs outside of their field of study, and essentially casting a wider net to try and increase their chances of employment.
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2: In sport, optimism from a remaining netballer that the depth exists to prop up the newly privatised domestic league set to start in New Zealand next year. Confirmation of the competition comes after an uncertain period which saw 18 of the country's best lock-in deals to play offshore for 2027 and beyond. But the Mystics captain from this year's ANZ Premiership, Michaela Sokolic-Beetson, is throwing her support behind young players that could make the step up to the new-look professional ranks. She recalls that she and her peers had the same sink or swim situation when they were recruited for the elite competition.
3: It might be a little bit tough for the first year, but that's not to say we won't get players back. And that's also not to say that when there's not some amazing girls playing in like Eunice and Lowers and South currently. Like we were straight first year out of high school into ANZ teams.
2: The NRL is doubling the number of guinea pig games for the final weekend of the regular season. Both Thursday's match between the Bulldogs and Broncos and Sunday's clash between the Dragons and Eels will have the new kickoff rule in effect. The trial allows the team who concede points to kick off or receive the ball. All Blacks midfielder Jordie Barrett believes the blueprint to beating the Springboks is clear after 160 minutes against their greatest rivals. The tourists have remained in Cape Town in the wake of their second test defeat before returning to Johannesburg ahead of the third test in Soweto. Barrett says it's crucial they sharpen up.
4: The blueprint that got them a victory, I think, in the weekend was their power game, and they went to the air a lot, so we're going to have to tidy up a lot of stuff around the air, winning the scraps on the ground and trying to minimise their entries into our half.
2: Two-time women's champion Naomi Osaka has rounded out day two at tennis's US Open with a first-round victory. Men's 11th seed Francis Tiafoe has prevailed in five sets in the last match of the day to finish. Among the others to advance to round two are Aryna Sabalenka, Iga Świątek and the returning Carlos Alcaraz, as well as Ben Shelton. That's news and sport. I'm Stuart Willey.
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10: In this update, water may have to be tankered into the Marlborough town of Seddon after a major leak was found. Marlborough District Council engineers are working to find and fix the leak on the Awatere rural water main. Chief Executive Richard Conningham is calling on residents to conserve water for the next 48 hours. He says the major leak may be under the Awatere River, making it challenging to fix. Influenza vaccines are now free of charge for young children as Pharmac tries to put a lid on the most severe flu season in years. More than 260,000 children aged from 6 months to 5 years are now eligible. Health New Zealand's Paula Snowden says the flu season arrived late along

0: alongside a cold snap, making more people sick at the same time. She says these vaccines will protect families and relieve pressure on health services.
1: This is a chance to get upstream. If babies and children can be vaccinated, they won't get so sick. They will not need to go to the EDs.
0: The Social Development Minister still can't say how many benefits were incorrectly suspended after a law change passed under urgency, now being debated in Parliament. Winter energy recipients were wrongly stopped and, separately, other beneficiaries' payments were paused in error. Louise Upston says she'll know exact figures next week.
2: It is incredibly frustrating that this has happened. It shouldn't have. And for that, I apologise.
0: Labour's Willow Jean Prime says that's not good enough.
3: We have been trying to get answers and accountability from this minister, and it has been like pulling teeth.
0: A visiting illicit tobacco expert says it's clear the trade has established a foothold here. The government's already created an action group of customs, police and health officials with improved planning and joint operations to fight the illegal trade. The industry estimates around 1 in 3 cigarettes consumed in New Zealand are illegal. Former Australian detective Rowan Pike says he's already managed to buy an illegal pack.
4: Took me about 1 minute after landing on Sunday night to find these at a convenience store straight across the road from my hotel.
0: The foreign minister's pushing back on comments from China, warning of consequences for the Pacific Islands Forum. Taiwan has a presence at this year's forum, currently taking place in Palau. Some Pacific leaders aren't attending. Kiribati sending its former ambassador to China, not its president. Forum nations there are expected to discuss China's ballistic missile test launch in the Pacific in July. Winston Peters says the Pacific voice matters.
5: We don't take instructions from outside, from any country.
0: Labour's leader is saying no way to Te Pāti Māori's election promise of a Te Tiriti Commission able to overrule cabinet. The party says establishing the commission will be a bottom line in coalition negotiations to make sure government decisions align with the treaty. But Chris Hipkins says our elected parliament must be the final decision maker.
6: Even a royal commission cannot override decisions made by the parliament, and that shouldn't change.
0: The founder of Rocket Lab, Sir Peter Beck, has been named CEO of the Year at the 2026 Business Desk Awards. Beck also won in the Listed Companies category, while the Judge's Choice Award went to Rukumoana Schaafhausen, who chairs the Office of the Kingitanga, as well as being on the board of Kiwi Bank and Contact Energy.
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0: In sport, a host of changes, as expected, to the Warriors' starting side for their final match of the NRL regular season against Manly on Saturday. Tamaiti Martin and Chanel Harris-Tavita have again been named in the halves after both were late withdrawals last week due to hamstring injuries. Jet Cleary moves back to the extended reserves. Chance Nicol-Klukstar returns from suspension at fullback, with Tane Tuopiki going to the interchange, while Adam Pompey is named on the right wing. Hooker Wade Egan and second rower Kirk Capewell have both been rested, handing starts to Sam Healy and Eddie Iramea Toeva. Questions remain surrounding the new privatised netball competition backed by Anna Mowbray and Ellie Williams. Netball New Zealand has signed an initial agreement for the licence for the league and teams to be held by the co-investors. The number of teams, team locations, competition schedule and start date are yet to be finalised, along with a broadcast deal. Mowbray says there's a lot to work through, including the possibility of import players.
8: This is a very pertinent question that we'll be able to shed more light on once New Zealand Netball and ourselves have figured out exactly what that structure is going to look like. But it's very important to us that our Kiwi players get the opportunities, you know, to shine.
0: A defence of the All Blacks' high ball catching ability from midfielder Geordie Barrett. The tourists were again outgunned by the Springboks in the air in the series levelling second test loss in Cape Town. Rule changes around obstructing players have made the aerial duels more contestable, but Barrett admits they must be better.
9: We practice it a lot. Trust me, it's a lot harder than it probably looks on the telly. So working really hard, a lot of our energy and planning is going towards it because that's what's coming.
0: Dame Lydia Ko's been confirmed for the inaugural season of the Women's Team Golf League. The three-time major champions, one of 25 players to feature on the 5 founding teams, played indoor for the competition that's played indoors using a 5-story high simulator screen. It mirrors the Men's League, which launched last year. That's news and sport. I'm Stuart Willey.
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11: In this update, GPs say protecting our youngest children from the flu is a positive step, with surging cases likely to continue until spring. Pharmax brought next April's free vaccine forward for children aged 6 months to 5 years after a spike in hospitalizations. More than 260,000 children are now eligible. GPNZ Chair Dr. Brian Betty says it'll relieve pressure on health services and limit spread.
12: Children often go to play centres and schools, and actually they carry the virus back into families at home. That's a very common thing to happen. So the flu injection actually reduces that transmission.
11: About 130 jobs could be on the chopping block at Woolworths. Workers First Union says the supermarket is proposing to cut customer care roles in New Zealand, with affected staff called to a meeting with managers. Rosie Leishman reports.
13: Woolworths says it's exploring integrating customer care operations with Sydney's established support capability. Union Deputy Secretary Rudd Hughes says many team members are sole parents working remotely who won't find redeployment. He says Woolworths is willing to throw away more than 100 jobs to save money, despite earning big profits in New Zealand.
11: A former police officer has been found guilty of assaulting three women, with charges including indecent assault, strangulation, blackmail and damage to a home. Open Justice reports Judge Ngaroma Tahana found him guilty on all 14 charges at Manukau District Court. Emily Ansell reports.
14: A victim told the court she was groped, punched and screamed at while they were driving. She says the man also threatened to send her boss a recording of her having a panic attack. The defendant admitted to damaging a home, aggression and verbal abuse, but denies committing assault.
3: A student at Ross Mini School on Auckland's North Shore has meningococcal disease, but no close contacts are reported within the school community. Health New Zealand says the risk to other students and staff

0: staff is low, and it's looking for any links to an earlier case in the school holidays. A Waikato University graduate died from the disease last month. The Energy Minister says he wouldn't be comfortable with Genesis selling its Huntly gas turbine. Its CEO last week announced the company will review the turbine's use, considering all options, even selling it overseas, partly because our gas supply is dwindling. Simeon Brown says this is why the government's securing a liquefied natural gas import terminal.
1: Ultimately, we need that turbine because ultimately we need to have backup energy.
0: Six rail-level crossings across inner West Auckland are set to be ripped up and replaced at a cost of up to $3.5 billion. Auckland Transport is proposing to replace the crossings from Kingsland to Mount Elbert to allow even more frequent trains on the City Rail Link. A consultation for affected communities is now open, with options including a new road, pedestrian bridges or underpasses. AT Head of Level Crossings, Tom Willetts, says the benefits will outweigh the impact and cost.
2: We really need to implement these level crossing closures to maximise the investment spent on the rail network and City Rail Link.
3: The all-new OneRoof app. Check values, compare homes and search with smart filters. 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
0: In sport, first to the US Open tennis.
4: There's another big delivery from Osaka. So wasn't easy, but she got it done in straight sets.
0: Two-time women's champion Naomi Osaka rounding out day two in New York with a first-round victory on Disney+. Men's 11th seed Francis Tiafoe has prevailed in five sets in the last match of the day to finish. Among the others to advance to round two are Aryna Sabalenka, Iga Swiatek, the returning Carlos Alcaraz, and Ben Shelton. The NRL is doubling the number of guinea pig games for the final weekend of the regular season. Both Thursday night's match between the Bulldogs and Broncos and Sunday afternoon's clash between the Dragons and Eels will have the new kickoff rule in effect. That allows a team who concede points to kick off or receive the football. Storm captain Harry Grant and Broncos counterpart Patty Carrigan were critical of the rule after the initial trial in their match last week. The Tokomanawa Queens hope to utilise star signing Charlize Ledger-Walker as early as travel and regulations allow. The Tall Fern will head to the local Tauihi League following her Connecticut team's final WNBA game on September 25. The Queens open their season 2 days later and coach Tanya Tupu hopes the 24-year-old can take to the court soon after.
5: There is a period that they have to sit out between contracts, but, you know, we're just trying to work through that at the moment with her, and we're just excited to land her and sign her, to be honest.
0: The All Blacks have dusted themselves off the canvas as they prepare for a crucial third game in their series against South Africa. The tourists have stayed an extra couple of days in Cape Town before returning to Johannesburg ahead of the third test in Soweto. Attack coach Mike Blair says the squad has refocused.
6: Guys are really disappointed with the result, but we've moved quickly into what worked and where do we need to improve. And so there's a real kind of solution-based mindset.
0: That's News and Sport. I'm Stuart Willey.
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0: Your favourite feel-good 80s are coming right up. The glittering lights of the iconic Eiffel Tower. Global superstar Celine Dion. A $10,000 shopping spree. All yours to win.
1: Ever tape in the 90s was Celine, and you feel like you know her when you grow up singing all her songs. And
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1: What?
3: Yeah.
0: Are you serious? Tony Street's big spender, Celine Dion, live in Paris. Five chances a day to play.
1: That would be absolutely amazing.
0: Thanks to Qantas, connecting Kiwis and Aussies for the moments that matter.
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4: In this update, water may have to be tankered into the Marlborough town of Seddon after a major leak was found. Marlborough District Council engineers are working to find and fix the leak on the Awatere rural water main. Chief Executive Richard Cunningham is calling on residents to conserve water for the next 48 hours. A warning: gang violence could follow the illicit tobacco trade growing here in New Zealand. The industry estimates one in three cigarettes consumed are illegal. The government's already created an action group of customs, police and health officials with improved planning and joint operations to fight the illegal trade. Former Australian detective Rowan Pike says it's hard to describe how bad it's gotten across the Tasman.
5: Ticked over 300 firebombings this week. We had a person murdered just today. We had three shootings in Melbourne last week.
4: The founder of Rocket Lab, Sir Peter Beck, has been named CEO of the Year at the 2026 Business Desk Awards. Beck also won in the listed companies category, while the Judge's Choice Award went to Rukumoana Schaffhausen, who chairs the office of the Kingitanga, as well as being on the board of Kiwi Bank and Contact Energy. A potential blow for China as the US and New Zealand team up on Cook Islands infrastructure. The US and New Zealand are co-funding the upgrade of a port on the island of Penrhyn, New Zealand pledging $17.5 million, the US promising $84 million. China had been interested in seabed mining in the area. Speaking at the Pacific Islands Forum, Foreign Minister Winston Peters says our Cook Islands relationship is on its best footing ever.
6: This is a realm country, right? We spend time reminding the Chinese of our special relationship, and it's got a capital S.
4: Kiwi TV producer Alex Bringan's been ordered to return from the US to face court in November. The Serious Fraud Office has filed 33 charges alleging he falsely claimed more than $14.3 million in lending and government rebates. It relates to financing TV shows through his Stripe Studios companies. Emily Ansell reports.
7: Bringan pleaded not guilty to all charges in the Auckland District Court last week, appearing remotely from LA. A judge has declined Bringan's request to withdraw an arrest warrant, saying the risk is too high, he won't voluntarily return for trial.
4: Our aluminium sector says more's needed to stem a flood of cheap imports. The Aluminium Extruders Association is requesting temporary import restrictions to protect local industry. Business Desk reports the group claims MB hasn't assigned enough staff and asked no questions about its claim. Jacob Jones reports.
8: MB says it is appropriately staffing the claim and expects applicants applying for restrictions to provide all information rather than expecting follow-up questions. Chinese, Indonesian and Mexican associations are contesting the claim, citing data indicating imports have fallen.
4: The Auckland Folk Festival, the largest in the country, is returning to Kumeu Showgrounds next anniversary weekend. Winners of Best Folk Album at the Aotearoa Music Awards, Nio, will headline fresh off their tour with Harry Styles.
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1: In sport, a domestic netball franchise could be lost as a result of the new privatised model agreed for the 2027 season and beyond. Angel investors Anna Mowbray and Ellie Williams have committed to a minimum five-team requirement, one less than this year's ANZ Premiership. Mowbray says the number of teams hinges on two factors.
2: What will determine that will purely be how quickly we can turn around the infrastructure and the setup for those teams, and also finding the right people. Great owners help to build a league.
1: Netball New Zealand has previously underwritten the Stars, Magic and Tactics. Tennis, and an indication from Carlos Alcaraz that a troublesome five-month wrist injury is behind him. The second seed has blasted 20 forehand winners to produce a straight sets win to start his US Open title defence. Alcaraz says anxiety and anticipation played cameos.
3: Starting the day really nervous, thinking like I'm going to compete again. And yeah, I had more nerves than usually, but just happy.
1: All Blacks attack coach Mike Blair is underlining the importance of winning the third test against South Africa. Sunday morning's match in Soweto is being seen as the completion of a series within a series, given the money-making fourth test is in Baltimore. Blair says he can see that point of view.
4: Technically, you could argue, the series would be won on whoever wins this game, because those are the three games in South Africa. So we're seeing it like that, as being a really important game for us. And you know, if you win this one, then you're not losing the series.
1: Former Phoenix striker Riley Bidois is returning to the A-League Football Club on loan. The 24-year-old joins for the upcoming season from Monterey Bay FC in the US Second Tier League. Bidois played for Wellington's Academy in the Central League in 2021 and made five first-team appearances for the senior team when based in Sydney post-COVID. Current Phoenix coach Chris Greenacre mentored Bidois while leading the academy. That's news and sport. I'm Stuart Willie.
0: Turn up the feel good. 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
1: You are in the draw now.
2: What?
1: Yeah.
2: Are you serious? Really?
0: Tony Street's

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1: I can't win it, but you can.
2: Oh, yes.
0: 5 chances a day to play.
3: Thank you so much. What a cool surprise.
0: Thanks to Qantas, connecting Kiwis and Aussies for the moments that matter.
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7: This update, cervical screening will be free for all women aged 25 to 69 from next year. Health Minister Simeon Brown's announced an estimated 786,000 additional women will be eligible from March 1. Currently, screening's free for Māori and Pacific women aged 25 to 69, community services card holders, and women who have never been screened or are overdue. Simeon Brown says cervical cancer is one of the most preventable cancers, with 91% surviving when it's detected early. Labour says MBIE's chief executive should lose his job after revelations he misled a parliamentary committee. Officials, including CEO Nick Blakely, suggested at a hearing a biometrics upgrade project was continuing after it had been scrapped. A privileges committee reports labelled that misleading. Blakely had only held the role for 6 weeks at the time, and his offer to resign was declined. Labour's Phil Twyford says accountability is needed.
8: Nick Blakely's position as chief executive of MBIE is untenable.
7: The US appears to be pipping China at the post in the race to develop Cook Island seabed minerals. New Zealand's putting in $17.5 million to build a port in Penrhyn in the Northern Cooks, co-funded by the US with $84 million New Zealand dollars. The infrastructure announcement's been made at the Pacific Islands Forum. American Deputy Secretary of State Christopher Landau says it builds on a critical minerals framework signed this year.
9: Their very name, critical minerals, underscores that these are minerals that are very important to economic development.
7: A reformed constitution.

0: Contributions are bottom line for Te Pāti Māori this election, which also wants a Te Tiriti Commission with powers to overrule Cabinet. The party's released its constitution policy, saying major change is needed to make sure government decisions don't breach the treaty. It wants the commission entrenched in law and able to investigate ministers and even nullify decisions. Co-leader Rawiri Waititi admits some may fear the policy.
1: It may be confrontational to some, but what Te Pāti Māori is doing, above what any other party is doing in this House, is offering a national conversation.
0: A high school student on Auckland's North Shore has meningococcal disease. Health New Zealand says there aren't any close contacts in the Rosmini school community from this case or another suspected during the school holidays. Emily Ansell reports.
2: The risk to other students and staff is low. Health New Zealand is working to confirm whether the cases are linked. A young Waikato University graduate died from the disease last month.
0: Students are increasingly worried they won't find a job after graduating. Talent Solutions' Student Pulse survey has found just 14% of nearly 1,400 students are very confident they'll secure work on finishing their studies. That's the lowest result since the survey began 11 years ago. Director Saren Wilson says it's changing the way students approach the job market.
3: They're applying to more employers, jobs outside of their field of study, and essentially casting a wider net to try and increase their chances of employment.
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0: In sport, optimism from a remaining netballer that the depth exists to prop up the newly privatised domestic league set to start in New Zealand next year. Confirmation of the competition comes after an uncertain period which saw 18 of the country's best lock-in deals to play offshore for 2027 and beyond. But the Mystics captain from this year's ANZ Premiership, Michaela Sokolic-Beetson, is throwing her support behind young players that could make the step up to the new-look professional ranks. She recalls that she and her peers had the same sink or swim situation when they were recruited for the elite competition.
5: It might be a little bit tough for the first year, but that's not to say we won't get players back. And that's also not to say that when there's not some amazing girls playing in like Eunice and Lowers and South currently. Like we were straight first year out of high school into ANZ teams.
0: The NRL is doubling the number of guinea pig games for the final weekend of the regular season. Both Thursday's match between the Bulldogs and Broncos and Sunday's clash between the Dragons and Eels will have the new kickoff rule in effect. The trial allows the team who concede points to kick off or receive the ball. All Blacks midfielder Geordie Barrett believes the blueprint to beating the Springboks is clear after 160 minutes against their greatest rivals. The tourists have remained in Cape Town in the wake of their second test defeat before returning to Johannesburg ahead of the third test in Soweto. Barrett says it's crucial they sharpen up.
6: The blueprint that got them a victory, I think, in the weekend was their power game, and they went to the air a lot, so we're going to have to tidy up a lot of stuff around the air, winning the scraps on the ground and trying to minimise their entries into our half.
0: Two-time women's champion Naomi Osaka has rounded out day two at tennis's US Open with a first-round victory. Men's 11th seed Francis Tiafoe has prevailed in five sets in the last match of the day to finish. Among the others to advance to round two are Aryna Sabalenka, Iga Świątek and the returning Carlos Alcaraz, as well as Ben Shelton. That's news and sport. I'm Stuart Willie.
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0: The Feel Good Breakfast with Tony Street, Jason, Sam is just minutes away. 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The glittering lights of the iconic Eiffel Tower. 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
4: In this update, Tauranga City Council says major changes are coming after accepting a review into the Mount Maunganui landslide that killed six campers in January. The report found years of warnings weren't escalated, with councillors pressing Chief Executive Marty Grenfell over failures across the organisation.
5: Were you surprised by them, though?
6: I was obviously very, very disappointed that information had been contained within the organisation over that period of time.
4: Seddon locals are being asked to save water for the next 48 hours after a major leak was found. Council crews are working to track down and fix the problem. Chinese car brands are winning over Kiwi buyers, with BYD, Chery, Jaecoo and GWM helping lift China's share of new vehicle sales to nearly 19%. MTA says China is now the second biggest source of new vehicles behind Japan. And the official population of the critically endangered kakapo is the highest in at least 75 years. DOC added 90 chicks from this year's bumper breeding season, the biggest ever recorded.
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4: In sport, the All Blacks have a clean bill of health as they prepare for the third rugby test of their series against the Springboks in Soweto on Sunday morning. Prop Ethan de Groot and lock Josh Lord were both sidelined from the second match after clashing heads in the opener. De Groot also had a knee ligament problem, but assistant coach Tumiti Ellison says they both look ready to return. And the Warriors have opted to rest a pair of senior players for Saturday's NRL regular season finale against Manly in Auckland. Coach Andrew Webster's given Kirk Capewell and Wade Egan the week off. And that's sport, I'm Bryn Rudkin.
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8: Well, all in all, much better than it's been, especially if you're on the East Coast. Lots of clear weather there, and Hawke's Bay heading towards 20. Just a few showers for Western Shores and that westerly flow.
9: Good morning. Thank you very much for joining us. It is Wednesday, the 2nd of September, and no matter where you are or what you're up to, thank you very much for being here. And a couple of minutes from now, we're going to talk about this Celine Dion amazing prize you could win. Celine Dion in Paris for 10 grand. We tried to do something to promote it, but we had to pull it.
10: Well, one of us got it pulled.
8: Don't.
10: It's a crying shame.
8: Don't you blame me. You guys were all there when the filming happened.
10: But whose idea was it?
8: The problem is,
10: certainly wasn't mine.
8: When it gets formulated into an email, it sounds way worse.
9: We'll tell you what's happened and why we've had to pull. And pull being the operative word soon.
3: Get going in the morning. Feel good. Tony Street, Jace and Sam. Coast Feel Good Breakfast. 6 till 10. Coast.

0: This is College. Your feel good breakfast with Tony, Jason, Sam. It's bang on 10 past 6, and at 20 past 8 this morning, you're going to get a chance to go in the draw to win an amazing trip to France. We will fly you on Qantas to Paris. Oh, we will give you $10,000 to spend while you're in Paris, and you will also go and see Celine Dion in concert. Kind of triggering playing this song though, because All By Myself is the song that got us in a little bit of trouble filming a certain video to promote this.
1: Thank you, Jace. I love how you've kind of included yourself in the group, because Tony at this stage is distancing herself from this.
2: Well, I don't ever include myself in any of your downstairs jokes, which is what you say every day on the radio, so I don't know why they had any issue with it in film version.
1: Well, you know what? Effectively what it was going to be, it was a fairly lacklustre promotion, us dancing to Celine Dion songs, and I thought I'd bring a bit of spunk to it.
2: Excuse me, this is rich from you. You don't come up with the ideas, and I'll have you know the last one we did of that had nearly 200,000 views.
0: Don't say what you're about to say, Sam. It went off.
2: And we have to encourage Sam to do it because he's got this weird phobia of dancing.
1: That's because I got forced to dance by a producer at Kids TV and I hated it. And now you, all your ideas are based around me dancing to songs.
0: And so tell us what happened when we played.
1: Well, it's been escalated. Even Mike McClung's been CC'd on the email.
2: So Mike McClung is one of our bosses here. So it's been escalated because Sam made a...
1: I can sign it. I've got it in the official. Yeah, I got the official words in this document here. I'd be much more comfortable.
0: Are you going to say the actual words?
1: Can we say that word? We can say that word.
2: I think you can.
1: As long as we're using the proper term, I'd be much more comfortable with Sam being an idiot with a protein shaker than appearing to masturbate for a second before the review. No, and I'll back it up with some more quality corporate speak. We like to generally trade in warmth, nostalgia, fun and broad family appeal rather than smutty innuendo. So,
0: well, that's fair.
1: Well.
2: I'm like, is that what Sam usually does? I feel like smutty innuendo is his exact target.
0: So, like to trade in warmth and happiness.
1: No. And, we got 200,000 views on the last dancing video, didn't we? Imagine what we'd have got with this one. Would have gone through the roof.
2: There was some positive comments on the original, but you won't be able to see that now because it's been taken down.
1: Pulled off, so to speak.
0: Of all the phrases. Anyway, you can see the cleaner version on our socials.
2: Just picture what Sam was doing.
0: Yeah, to that particular song. I mean, it was a perfect storm, really. Anyway, 20 past 8 this morning, your next chance to be in that draw. You to me are everything. It's 13 past 6. This is Coast.

0: 16 past 6, it's College to Feel Good Breakfast with Tony, Jason, Sam. So big news about Lionel Richie. We love Lionel Richie, and he's in hospital at the moment. Here's the good news, though. He checked himself in. He was struggling at the end of a concert on Saturday night, and he gets to his last song. He can't even breathe properly, and he gets his roadies to bring out a chair so he can finish this song. So he's sitting down on stage, wheezing through All Night Long.
1: It's not really a song to be sitting down for.
0: No, that's what I keep thinking when I hear this. And so he got off stage at the end of it, and he's checked himself into hospital. He is in ICU, but here's the thing.
1: ICU with what?
0: I don't know, some sort of complications. They haven't really said too much about his condition, but he's in ICU. He checked himself in, which I think is good, because in June, do you remember, just a few months ago, he was actually rushed to hospital after falling ill on stage. Ooh. So this time he got through, he's sitting on a chair, but he's got himself to hospital this time. So
1: I think maybe he needs to chill out a bit and not do any concerts.
0: I agree, just write some songs and sell some songs, and if you want to...
2: No, these boys love it. It's like Rod Stewart, you know, he was performing the other day and he had to wheel out the oxygen and he didn't even walk
1: off. Phil Collins as well.
0: He's in a chair as well. Yeah, that's right.
1: Far out. They really do push themselves, don't they?
2: It's because they live for it. And you know what? If they're not doing that, you know what they're doing? Heroin.
1: Okay, it's really escalated.
0: The worst one who's still carrying on, in my humble opinion, is Frankie Valli.
2: Yeah.
0: And if you Google Frankie Valli.
1: He has got one foot.
0: Who does he owe money to?
2: He's got two feet.
0: He's waist deep. Anyway, our thoughts and prayers were playing with Lionel this morning.
2: I had a dilemma last night, and after the game, the basketball game that I'm coaching, when I'm getting a real passion for it, you know, I was looking at those kids and I thought, I have to choose a player of the day award winner this evening, and it's not easy because I feel like I should be giving it to myself.
1: No, you literally said in the team talk after the game, the player of the day is me for my great tactics.
0: You did not.
1: Yes, you did.
0: Did you? Shameless. How old are these kids? These are 7-year-old kids,
1: eight.
2: No, I didn't. I didn't say it like that. I said, congratulations, Mac, a great performance, but I feel like we're sharing this one. Because I tell you what.
0: You stole that from an 8-year-old child.
2: No, it was a coaching masterclass last
0: oh
2: night.
0: Oh my gosh!
2: Because after a defeat the week before, and it really hurt, we lost by 2 points. We had to make some real structural changes to our defense.
1: They had to play the same team back to back.
0: Oh, yeah. Did you?
2: Last week was a grading round, and this week we're in the draw with the same team. And you know, I didn't think we'd get our chance to get even this quickly, but last night was a very, very sweet game. And it cost me a fair bit of money too last night.
1: Yeah, do you know what? This is the thing I didn't realise. And in all my years of coaching, I only got to this level of tactics probably in year 7.
0: Okay, right? 7 years in.
1: He's year 1.
0: We're just months into the job.
1: And he's already bribing the kids for McDonald's.
2: Yeah, so I have to take them all for a Monday training. I have to take them all a Happy Meal.
1: He's got to give them all McDonald's.
2: Now this is my...
0: What happens if they win the tournament? Oh my God.
1: No, they'll be going to Rainbow's End.
2: See, it was an interesting game last night because we were down to 5 players. So in terms of the investment, it was a good time to play the card.
0: Oh, I see.
1: What's going to happen when the other kids turn up to training and they don't get a Happy Meal?
2: What happens when 9 turn up on Monday?
1: Well, they didn't earn the Happy Meal, did they?
2: If you don't play, you don't get

0: Happy Meal, eh? Is that how
1: it works? I reckon maybe they get like a small fries but no burger.
0: Do you know what I'll get them?
2: Scale it, yeah.
0: No, I'm going to get them one of those apricot.
1: Oh, no. The turnover.
2: Well, I think, well, congratulations,
0: Thank
2: coach.
0: Thank you, Victorious.
2: We can end the debate now. Hellberg Award winner.
0: Yeah, player of the day for sure.
2: Coach of the year. I cannot believe what I just heard out of your mouth.
1: Oh, look, I have to say it was so great. I got so excited I took a photo of the wrong scoreboard.
0: Yeah, you did. So you got carried away.
2: So, maybe you should give some coaching tips to Dave Rennie, because, you know, we're going to play the Springboks again this weekend. Redemption match for us this weekend.
0: Well, simple bribe always works. Shell the boys at Maccas.
2: This is Coast.

0: 24 past 6 on Coast. You feel good breakfast with Tony, Jason, Sam. It's almost exactly to the minute. This time last week, we heard the tragic news that we'd lost an angel. Dolly Parton passed away this time last week. She's already been laid to rest next to her husband, Carl. I love that. And just yesterday, her estate announced this amazing Dolly Fest. Did you hear about this?
1: No.
0: Dolly Fest is going to be this two-weekend celebration, one in Nashville, the following weekend in London, a multi-artist celebration. They were going to do it in January this year, but Dolly was a bit sick and couldn't really make it. So they thought, well, here's the thing. We'll actually do it as a celebration. Instead of a funeral, they're going to do a Dolly Fest next year. Haven't announced the dates yet, but watch the space.
2: Yeah, that's such a good idea. We need to talk about something that happened on a flight recently. And it

0: It is a philosophical debate between what constitutes sweet and what constitutes savoury. Oh. So do you have any broad definition of what you think that is for now?
1: Yeah, I think sweets, obviously, if you want cake or lamingtons or things like that, or a sponge or something like that, let's say it's a work meeting. Mm-hmm. Savoury would be you have the sausage rolls.
0: Okay, yep. So we're on this flight and I can't even remember, I think it was Auckland to New Plymouth, and he was a lovely flight attendant, actually, one of those really chatty ones.
1: Oh, yeah.
0: But he gets on the microphone and he says, "Right, everyone, we've got two great options today." And I think it was the Koru flight, so, you know, it was snack territory. It was that snack time. Mm-hmm. Two great options, one sweet and one savoury. The sweet option today is the fudge, the Russian fudge. And I thought, oh, yeah. And in my mind, I'm definitely going savoury because this is 5 o'clock, just pre-dinner. I'm not going sweet. I'll just have something. And in my mind, I was like, please stay the snack of Changi chips.
2: Oh, yeah.
0: You know, the salt and vinegar snack of Channing.
2: So you're passing up fudge at this point.
0: So good. Yeah, well, I was like, no, I want the savoury option.
2: Okay.
0: And then he says, and the savoury option today is the honey and oat cookie. And I was like, whoa. Well, you've just described two sweet things here.
1: I mean,
0: oat cookie. Have I been getting savoury wrong my whole life? Oat cookie does not constitute savoury, no. Right?
1: A biscuit maybe is
0: no,
1: it?
0: No, biscuit.
1: Biscuit's a dessert.
0: Any biscuit is a sweet option. Am I right?
2: So was it the pilot doing the menu?
0: No, it was the flight attendant.
2: Okay. Okay. Interesting.
0: So are you telling me that there's no cookie, right, that could be a savoury option?
2: No, there's not.
0: An oat cookie is still a sweet option.
2: No, there's no cookie that leans into savoury.
0: I reckon they've gone out the back and there's been no savoury options. So he's going to say, let's just say the oat cookie is the savoury option today.
1: Partway through his speech, I was going, "Hey, there is. We've only got these, and the savoury is cookies." That's what's happened halfway through his speech.
2: He's read that thing out. He's on autopilot, no pun intended, and he's just like, "Oh God, there's a cookie and there's a cookie."
0: What I suspect has probably happened is that they have got amongst the snacky jangy chips in the layover, and then they've gone, there's suddenly no savoury options. It's all sweet. And if that was the case, they should have said, "We have no savoury options." That's today, right. You have one of two sweet choices.
2: He's just going through his blurb and he realised too late, though, eh? He's got nowhere to go.
0: I felt like tapping him on the shoulder and said, hey, need to educate you, okay? An oat cookie ain't no savoury choice. No,
1: right. Sweet and savoury hasn't really changed, but parenting has a lot since the 70s and 80s. You think about the ways we grew up and the way today's kids are growing up, and there's a poll out this morning that's going to blow your mind at how sheltered today's kids really are.
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7: In this update, another OCR hike is expected today, with the Reserve Bank also likely signalling more increases are on the way. Westpac says rates look set to reach 3% by Christmas, with one or two more hikes still to come. Kiwis are drinking less than ever, with alcohol consumption falling to a record low of 6.98 litres of pure alcohol per person in the year to June. That leaves New Zealand among the lowest alcohol-consuming countries per capita.
8: The data continues a decreasing trend and means we sit among the lowest of all OECD countries. Beer accounted for around 60% of all alcohol available for consumption, while wines and spirits represented around 20% each.
7: Kākāpō are making a comeback, with a dock adding 90 chicks from this season and pushing the population to a record 325 birds. Dr. Andrew Digby says it's the highest number they've seen in at least 75 years.
9: What's satisfying about kākāpō is kākāpō live for a very long time, at least probably as long as humans do. And so some of the kākāpō that we work with now are the same kākāpō that people were working with back in the 1980s.
7: And Wanaka's Cadrona Ski Field is pushing its ski season out by another week. It'll now stay open until October 18, thanks to extra snow.
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7: In sport, the All Blacks have a clean bill of health as they prepare for the third rugby test of their series against the Springboks in Soweto on Sunday morning. Prop Ethan de Groot and lock Josh Lord both appear fit for returns. And the Warriors have opted to rest at Kurt Capewell and Wade Egan for Saturday's NRL regular season finale at home against the Sea Eagles. Timothy Martin and Chanel Harris-DeVita return to the halves. And that's sport, I'm Bryn Rudkin.
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13: Cast your mind back to our childhoods, right? 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

0: 19 to 7 on Coast. Your feel-good breakfast with Tony, Jason, Sam. Imagine being in Paris seeing her do that song. You could be there thanks to Qantas, connecting Kiwis and Aussies for the moments that matter. Your next chance to be in this draw is at 20 past 8 this morning. Think back to our childhoods, right? Because it was very, very different to the childhoods I think a lot of people have today. You might be part of what they call the latchkey generation, which basically means you came home to an empty house. You had a key to the house, you let yourself in, and you just hung out at home until mum or dad got home from work.
1: Yeah.
2: Did you guys have that?
0: No, I didn't, actually.
2: No.
0: Mum was a stay-at-home.
2: Yeah.
1: Yeah.
2: I was the same.
1: Yeah, I think we had a little bit. I think towards the end.
2: In a weird way, you might have more mums. Well, you do definitely have more mums working now.
0: So
2: might be more kids actually coming home to an empty house.
1: 100%.
2: In that respect.
0: Yeah, maybe. But but again, the parenting we got in the 80s and 90s was vastly different. I mean, you could ride your bike until the streetlights came on. No one knew where you were. You didn't have a phone. You didn't have a tracker on you.
1: Yeah, but in winter, that's only 4:30.
0: But even in winter, we were outside playing in puddles and splashing around and stuff. Do you know what I mean?
2: The lack of traceability
0: is
2: probably the biggest difference. You know, with mobile phones now and the GPS, you can keep tabs on kids more than what we had.
1: I just think a big part of the not playing outside thing, like we sometimes go to parks on the weekend and there's no one there.
0: It's sad, I
1: just think it's people on screens, man.
0: It is, Sam. So here's they did a big study, and this is just out a couple of hours ago. 8 to 12-year-olds have been studied around the world, and this shows how sheltered today's kids really are. More than half of kids between 8 and 12 have never ridden a bike somewhere or walked somewhere without an adult.
1: Wow.
2: But over the age of 8, did you say?
0: Between 8 and 12,
2: yeah. Between 8 and 12.
0: Yeah, yeah.
2: I wouldn't let my 8-year-old walk on his own yet.
0: Not even just around the corner to the shop?
2: Yeah, I would. Or to the neighbour's house.
0: Yeah, to the neighbour's house.
1: Think that what age it? We used to walk up to the McCoy Dairy, and from Park Hill Road, and it was like 5 streets. It took us an hour to get home.
2: Wow.
0: Yeah.
1: Yeah.
0: So that's
2: and how old were you for?
1: I was with my sister.
2: Yeah.
1: But she was only 2 years older.
2: Yeah.
0: Yeah. But but the world's changed.
1: It has.
0: As a dad of a 10-year-old and a 13-year-old, I don't know. I wouldn't be comfortable. And we live like semi-rurally.
2: No.
0: I don't know. I understand that. Okay, another one here. 45% have not walked in a different aisle at a supermarket to their parents.
2: Oh, yeah, mine have.
0: Same.
2: Oh. Half the time I can't find them. I'm like,
0: mine disappear all the time.
1: Oh, sprinting around like, you know, everyone's looking at you going, oh, God, who are these parents?
0: Yeah, get them under control.
1: Yeah.
0: So that's almost half. Almost half of kids aged between 8 and 12 have never walked in a different aisle at a supermarket to their parents. That's a lot.
1: Well, it's sad.
0: It is sad. Yeah, there's sheltering going on.
1: Well, sheltering, but, you know, people get a bit pinchy with kids, don't they? That's what
0: you're
1: worried about.
0: Yeah, I suppose you worry about a supermarket, though. Oh, yeah. I suppose, maybe. Okay, 63%. And this is sad. This breaks my heart. 63% of these kids, 8 to 12-year-olds, have never built a structure. Not a fort, not a treehouse, not a little bivouac, not a little hut, not even a cushioned fort in the lounge.
2: Oh, no, mine have all built those.
0: Same.
1: So annoying. You come home and the couch is upside down.
2: And all those cardboard boxes. And you make all those. And then you go, what do I do with this now?
1: And you can't, if you pull it down and like put it in the bin, all hell breaks. Like, if you ruin the hut.
0: Many times I've come home and we're missing bed sheets and towels and everything, and they're all stacked in the lounge.
2: Yeah.
0: The couch is upside down. I'm like, I
1: remember this vividly. My Nana was looking after me, and we built a hut upstairs, me and my sister, and we used a sellotape holder to hold the sheet up on top of our cabinet.
2: I remember doing that too.
1: And I pulled it, and it landed on my head. Fell from about a metre and a half.
2: The great bit, did it? To imprint you? You know that little bit that cuts the sellotape?

0: serrated bit.
1: Yeah. And one more. And I kind of agree with this one. 67%, so nearly 70%, have never mowed lawns or used a sharp knife. They're 8 to 12-year-olds. I don't think that's appropriate.
2: Sometimes Lockie wants to cut his lemons because he loves making lemon juice, and I resist the urge to take the knife, but I have to watch him.
1: Yeah. I mean, our eldest, he went to a Montessori kindy, and that's the sort of stuff. They hand them knives and peelers and stuff. And I used to
3: chainsaws.
1: Yeah,
3: Montessori.
1: Chainsaws. Yeah. It's unreal.
3: They do that chainsaw carving, don't they?
1: Yeah, that's amazing. Yeah,
3: wood chopping.
1: Yeah, yeah. And only some of them have to wear the safety glasses. The rest of them just go for it, just blink. Yeah, anyway, it says there also only one has ever lit shaving foam on fire down an entire street. So
3: it wasn't shaving foam. Oh, it was tire foam.
2: And that was Sam last year.
1: It's recorded to seven. This is.
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0: 7 to 7 on Coast. You feel good breakfast with Tony, Jason, Sam. I love this. Yesterday we found out that Bell screening is being extended to people under the age of 58, so 56-year-olds can now get it too. They reckon it's going to save around 500 lives. And just out this morning, cervical screening is going to be free for all women aged between 25 and 69 from next year. Imagine how many lives that's going to change.
1: Yeah, no, that's great news. Yeah. Did you see the latest on Raygun? So yesterday, Jace told us about Raygun. You know, the breakdancer, the Australian breakdancer that went to the Olympics and became an international, well, I wouldn't say sensation. I guess sensation's the word, both positive and negative.
0: She was, yep.
1: Well, she's pulled out a doco now.
2: What's the worst that could happen? The whole world could laugh at me. I was like, oh no.
3: You know, I don't really expect, I'm not really hoping that this documentary is going to go out there and change everyone's opinions. I just want to like share my side of the story and to just then, you know, maybe move on from that and do some other more exciting things.
4: If you had to do another dance move inspired by some sort of Australian animal, what animal would it be?
3: I mean, I feel like a lizard could be kind of fun, like going across the floor. People thought I did the snake, but I feel like I could get more with the snake. I don't know. You know, give me some time. I can't just come up with these things like that, people. It takes months of preparation.
0: So what we saw at the Olympics took months and months to prepare.
1: So this is being billed as a documentary to give her side of the story. Because if you don't know the controversy, she went to the Paris 2024 Olympics and she was so bad that people were asking how on earth did she get through the qualification period to be able to represent Australia. Like it was, we could have all done the moves that she was doing. Yeah. It was just so basic.
5: It wasn't hip-hop, it was kind of comical.
1: But yes, it was.
0: Everyone thought it was a parody and everyone thought, no, this is actually for real.
5: It was more interpretive dance. The type of interpretive dance you'd see at like a standard four show, you know?
1: The problem is, from the bits and pieces that I have heard from the stocko already, I just think this is not going to help her. It's going to hinder her because it sounds like well before the Olympics started, she wasn't really taking this seriously.
2: And I'm just like crying and crying. You know, my knees were shaking. I could not stop crying. I was trying to stop and I just couldn't. I had a panic attack. What am I doing? What have I done? What am I doing here? Should I be doing this?
1: Uh-oh. What am I doing? Should I be here? If you're a hardcore competitor, don't

0: you know that you're good enough to be there? I mean, everyone has doubts, but I feel like they knew that this was a joke before the Olympics.
1: Yeah.
2: Yeah.
0: Right?
1: Yeah. And even the whole months and months to train, that's not how you get to the Olympics. It's a lifetime of dedication.
0: And then I wonder if they will address in the doco whether the selection process, because supposedly her husband was part of one of the panels that qualified her and got her through.
2: Oh,
0: and
2: that's right.
0: But I'd be so interested to know what she's getting paid for this doco.
2: It's Netflix, so there'll be some decent coin on it, eh? Yeah. Anyway, if you want to watch it, it is called, I love the name, Breaking Badly.
3: It's so good.
2: It's on Netflix at the moment. Coming up, some mums do it no matter how old your kids get or how old you get. Sometimes it's lovely, sometimes not so much. We'll see if you or your mum still does this after 7.
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0: 8:20 this morning. Five chances a day to play. Thanks to Qantas, connecting Kiwis and Aussies for the moments that matter.
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12: In this update,

0: Tauranga City Council says it's making big changes after a review found January's deadly slip at Mount Maunganui could have been prevented despite decades of warnings. Chief Executive Marty Grenfell says regular independent reviews will help make sure those changes stick.
1: Essentially, not marking our own homework, having people come in and actually review what we've done and whether or not it's sustainable.
0: Questions are being raised over how Auckland Council handled a code of conduct breach by Mayor Wayne Brown after he referred to an RNZ staff member as a Muslim terrorist. An independent commissioner found the comment amounted to harassment, and Councillor John Watson says the finding was meant to be made widely available.
2: You think that's really going to be, the public going to be searching up the minutes looking for an attachment? It's not likely to be seen by them there, is it?
0: Brown says he's keen to move on. Seddon locals are being asked to conserve water for the next 48 hours after a major leak was found. Council crews are working to track down and fix the problem. And Kiwis are drinking less than ever, with New Zealand's alcohol consumption now among the lowest in the developed world. Beer still makes up about 60% of what's consumed, while wine and spirits account for roughly 20% each.
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0: In sport, the All Blacks are ramping up preparations for the third rugby test against the Springboks in Soweto on Sunday morning. After staying in Cape Town after the second test defeat, they'll move back to Johannesburg with the series 1-1. And the Warriors have opted to rest at Kurt Capewell and Wade Egan for Saturday's NRL regular season finale at home against the Sea Eagles. And that's your newsfeed. I'm Bryn Rudkin.
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4: Remember hearing sayings like, because I said so, wait till your father gets home, you will get square eyes if you sit that close to the TV. 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
3: 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Coast.

0: Coast, your Feel Good Breakfast with Tony, Jason, Sam. Hey, good luck for Lotto tonight. $25 million. But imagine having access to a decent chunk of money and then struggling with the thought of spending it. Sounds crazy. We're going to chat to an expert about this just before 7:30.
1: Well, this is interesting. I'm 42 years of age, nearly 43, and my mum is still telling me off. So I jumped off the Sky Tower last week, did the Sky Ride with a prolapsed disc. I made a decision I thought was a very educated decision, that it wasn't one that threw around your neck. And I'm here. My neck's not too bad this morning, so I think I did the right thing. But I got a terrible message from my mum saying, "You are naughty for jumping off the Sky Tower with your neck."
2: Grr, I agree.
1: Angry face.
2: Good.
1: And it did occur to me that it's, you know, you get to adulthood and your parents still have the ability to tell you off and to make you feel bad.
3: Rightly so. What a stupid decision that was. You know, like there's a couple of things going over here with Streety. I mean, the bulging disc is one, but I think that the real thing you need to keep in check is cortisol.
1: That is true. But, yeah, it made me feel alive.
2: I'll bet it did.
1: It sure did. Do your parents weigh in on the decisions you make and tell you off?
0: Yeah, if I'm chatting to my mum and I'm yawning, it might be a little later in the week, because, you know, these 3:30 starts, they get you by the end of the week, right? Mm. And so I'm a bit tired and I might yawn. She's like, "Oh, you need to rest. You need to slow down. I saw," because she's on socials.
1: "I saw that you were at that Sri Lanka tourism event last night."
0: It's exactly what she was saying. "I saw you're at this and this. You need to slow down. You're no good to anyone if you, you know." So yeah, I get told off of it. Yep.
1: Yeah.
3: Yeah. I constantly, but I kind of need it. You know, it's just kind of gentle adjustments.
1: Yep.
3: You know, but yeah, I'm constantly letting them down in that respect.
1: Yeah, it's just an interesting dynamic. Because
3: I think it's a nice dynamic.
1: Yeah, you're no longer under their roof, but they can still... Well, it is a nice dynamic because we've just given examples where they're kind of just, it's looking out for you.
3: They're caring.
1: But I'm sure there are other examples where mum or dad has come in and given advice, maybe on parenting, told them off for something where it's not so welcome.
0: Or the house.
1: Yeah.
0: "Oh, you've done that? Oh, no, you should have done it that way."
1: Yeah.
3: It's a fine line, eh? Like, it's actually quite a tough job to manage.
1: It is.
3: You know, as a grandparent telling your kids still, especially on parenting, you know. Like.
1: So here's the question.
3: Yeah.
1: Do your parents still tell you off even though you're an adult and you're no longer under their roof?
0: I bet it's common. 0800 004 COAST. Call us or text us 2699. It's Faith Hill on Coast.

0: I thought it's quite a nice thing to play because you're talking about your mum telling you off. You know why she's doing it, Tony? Because she loves you.
1: And you're right. I actually got a text saying it's because your mum cares, Tony. And I know. Look, I jumped off the Sky Tower for a charity, might I add, with a prolapse disc last week. And look, I'm here to tell the tale and my disc neck is fine. But I got a grumpy text from mum saying, that was stupid, jumping off the Sky Tower with your prolapse neck, not happy, and gave me a grumpy emoji face.
0: I agree with Wendy.
2: And yeah, I'm with Wendy.
1: I'm 42 and I'm still getting told off by my mum, and it turns out I'm not the only one.
0: Andrea, you still getting told off?
3: Yes, all sorts of things.
2: Gosh.
1: That makes me feel better. Andrea, what do you get told off for?
3: Either things I put on Facebook that mum doesn't agree with, my kids or my husband, and... So, yeah.
2: Oh, no, we need to dive into this. What is it? What kind of stuff are you anti-vaxxing on Facebook? What is it?
3: Oh, no, I'm not an anti-vaxxer. My mum is.
1: Oh, I see. You nailed it there, Sam, though.
2: Yeah, controversial.
0: That can rupture a family.
2: Hell of a topic.
0: Especially this time of the year. Andrew, we thank you very much for that. Steve, what about you? Still getting told off?
4: Yeah, mate, I'm actually in my mid-60s, and my dad doesn't just tell me off, he rings me from Australia to tell me off.
1: Oh, what things are you doing?
4: Oh, no, it's more what I'm not doing, actually. You know, have you done this yet? Have you done that yet? I'm still your father. I brought you into the world. I can take you out again. Yeah.
0: That old chestnut.
1: It's so funny because you're so right. It's like those kind of little threat texts as well. Steve, I'll get things like, have you got the kids their flu jabs yet? ... You know, like waiting, if I haven't, I'm going to be big trouble. Yeah. You know what I mean?
2: What kind of things is he pulling you up on, Steve?
4: Oh, well, see, I moved over to Waiheke, actually, from Australia. By the way, there's no traffic here today either.
0: Beautiful.
4: Quick traffic update. and it's like, you know, get your passport done, get your citizenship done. Have you done it yet? Come on, we're all waiting, all this sort of thing.
2: Yeah.
1: I mean, I guess we do need someone to keep us in check, don't we? You know, and as someone's rightly put on the text machine, make the most of it. One day they won't be there to tell you off and you'll miss it every day.
0: Yeah, that's true.
1: Oh, we've even got someone saying that my wife is from Detroit living over here and her parents still tell her off over video call.
0: I will find a way.
2: Shut the laptop.
1: Yeah, sorry.
0: We'll just act frozen. Cutting out. Hey, it's 18 past 7. Imagine having heaps of money and being worried about spending it. We're going to go there after this from Phil Collins on Coast.

0: This is College to Feel Good Breakfast with Tony, Jason, Sam. Here's the number you want to put in your phone now. 0800 004 262. That's 0800 004 Coast. You're going to need that number within just over 10 minutes from now. A chance to win $400 with our Chasers game. And speaking of cash, imagine having access to a decent chunk of money and then struggling with the thought of spending it. We're about to chat with Gareth Stith from Milford Asset Management. Now, this segment is educational only and should not be considered financial advice. Morning, Gareth. So why do some retirees especially struggle to spend the money they've spent decades earning and saving?
1: Well, I think that is the reason. It's because throughout your life, you've been so focused on saving money and you've seen the amount build up over the years that it's a very difficult transition to then go and start spending that money on enjoying yourself. You know, there's probably a sense of guilt in doing that and perhaps a sense of worry that will the money last long enough?
2: Yeah, how much do I spend at what time? That would be difficult because you have to almost work out how often you get access to the money as opposed to a paycheck that you know just kind of comes regularly.
1: And that's why we work with clients to think about three phases of retirement. So in the first phase, when you first retire, those are the sort of go-go years where you should really be spending as much as you can within your sort of limit.
3: Like that sounds amazing. The travel while you're still mobile kind
1: of
3: thing.
1: Yes, exactly, because a dollar spent when you're 67 is probably worth to you creating memories and photos and having enjoyment than a dollar spent when you're 87, potentially sitting in an armchair and watching reruns of The Chase.
2: Great show, though.
1: It is a great show. It is a great
0: Both
1: show.
0: Both scenarios are
2: ordering
0: good.
2: Uber Eats.
3: But how do you strike the balance, though? It's not easy to strike the balance between kind of knowing how much you've got left and living your life, living your best retirement.
1: Yeah, and without being, too sort of advertorial, I think that is important to get advice around how much money you have, how long it's going to last and when these three phases of retirement, and what it means for you.
2: The other point, and I think you've raised this once before, which hadn't dawned on me, is that when you retire, you don't just go, here's all your retirement money. You take a little bit out, but the rest of it keeps earning.
0: That's the thing. So
2: you're still actually
0: retirement,
2: earning.
0: Retirement savings, but your retirement income.
2: Yes.
0: Yes.
1: Exactly. Yeah. So having someone draw a graph of how that looks, and we have tools available to our clients to be able to see that. So putting it into a picture really can demonstrate that their money, generally is going to last throughout their retirement. So it's important, if it is your goal to enjoy your retirement, then, to start spending that, some of it, as soon as you retire, because it's going to be worth more to you.
2: It's such a good point, because I know a lot of people that have, particularly if you're a frugal type of person, you're just not good at spending money. I personally don't understand those people.
3: No, I was just about to say, whenever I draw my retirement graph, it just looks like a Porsche GT3 RS.
0: And then a real sharp line declining. If you want to find out more or get some help or guidance and chat to a guru like Gareth, just go to milfordasset.com.

0: 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We're going to unpack this after 7:30 on Code.
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11: In this update, most economists expect a hike in the official cash rate from 2.5% today.
12: NZIER's Christina Leong says most commentators they survey think the OCR should rise.
13: Inflation is high at the moment, largely due to surge in fuel prices.
12: However, Kiwibank's Jared Kerr reckons today's expected rise should be the last until next year.
14: Let the economy get through this very tough time.
12: Economists are predicting one or two more hikes after today.
11: Tauranga City Council says major changes are coming after accepting a review into the Mount Maunganui landslide that killed six campers in January. The report found years of warnings weren't escalated. New Lynn MP Paul O'Garcia has opened up about the abuse he's faced during his 7 years in Parliament as he prepares to leave. The National MP says he's copped a lifetime's worth of insults.
15: I've almost been run over, threatened, thrown cans at, attacked while in my car. My wife and I have had to move house. It isn't real until it happens to you.
11: And the official population of the critically endangered kakapo is the highest in at least 75 years. DOC added 90 chicks from this year's bumper breeding season, the biggest ever recorded.
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11: In sport, the All Blacks have a clean bill of health as they prepare for the third rugby test of their series against the Springboks in Soweto on Sunday morning. Prop Ethan de Groot and lock Josh Lord both appear fit for returns. And the plot thickens regarding Pakistan's unravelling on the Test cricket tour of England. The first, the players apparently knew that seven of their cohort would be departing after going 2-0 down in the three-match

0: theories was when they started receiving messages from friends and family while on a day off wandering London. And that's sport, I'm Bryn Rutkin.
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2: Well, all in all, much better than it's been, especially if you're on the East Coast. Lots of clear weather there, and Hawke's Bay heading towards 20. Just a few showers for Western Shores and that westerly flow.
3: You know that terrifying moment when your phone reminds you about an appointment tomorrow, and you have to double check because you genuinely have no idea how tomorrow got here so fast? Yeah. Wait, what? When now?
4: That's exactly what's been happening to me. This can't have come around. I've got some examples, and I feel like this is just a modern phenomenon.
2: No, it is. I can't keep up. I've lost the ability to know what day it is in the week or the month.
4: Is it Wednesday today?
2: Who knows?
3: Yes, and it's also the day you can win $400 cash with the Chasers. So keep listening. We'll do that in a couple of minutes as well.
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0: This is Coast, your feel-good breakfast with Tony, Jason, Sam. Halfway through the week, 2 days of September. And also the OCR rate. They reckon it's going to go up this afternoon. That announcement's at 2 this afternoon, by the way. Oh, awesome. Love that news.
1: So appropriate, that song, because I don't know about you, but I've got this phenomenon happening that hasn't actually happened in my life until I think this year, where I book an appointment and I think to myself, no, I'll give it some time. For example, it might be a hair appointment and they'll say, do you want 6 or 8 weeks? And I'll go, let's make it 8 because I feel like, nah, 6 weeks comes around too soon. Or in the case of my physio, I'll say, oh, no, I'll push that. Do you want another appointment this week? No, I'll make it next week. And then it feels like I go to sleep overnight and then next week is here.
2: Yes.
1: And I look at my phone and I go, it can't be time for physio already. Yeah. And the physio appointment is on that day.
2: No.
1: It's just blowing my mind.
2: Same. It's going, I've lost context of time. So like, I don't know if the appointment is this week or the next week or the week after. And I'm just confused. I really can't place things in space.
0: Yeah.
2: Like, for example, I have a vitamins tray. And a hair loss tray, you know, so there's a lot of vitamins. And
1: Tell me you're old without telling me you're old.
2: There's a lot of hair loss medication in there. And so because there's so much, I block it out into like effectively a blister pack, you know. So you put all the vitamins in, you put your fish oils in, you put your Propecia in, you put your finasteride in, you put all the things into the little thing. And it's a 2 week block. That 2 week block comes around every 3 days.
0: Yeah, I'm convinced.
1: Yep. And do you know another reason why I know? And it's from other people's appointments and things as well. Like, Sam, you told us yesterday, oh, I'm on to my next Invisalign mold. And I went, hang on a minute, you can't be because you just got them in.
2: That was 10 days.
1: Which was supposedly 10 days ago. And I feel like it was at least 2 or 3.
2: Is this just what everyone experiences as they get older?
0: Well, the thing is, I am a little bit older, right? So every 6 months I go for my check-up with the doctor. You know, a warrant of fitness, if you will, for the body and the mind.
1: I'll say I am a bit older. You're only 5 years older than Sam.
2: Nah, but he starts with a 5.
0: That's true. Yeah. Officially, I start with a 5 now.
2: Yeah.
0: And so I got this literally a text last night saying, hey, your next appointment's on the 4th of September. I was like, oh, that's ages. That's Friday?
1: Yeah.
0: Those 6 months have gone?
1: Yep.
0: It's crazy.
1: And I think you have to know that. And once again, I will say there are certain factors that remind you of where we're at in the year. For me, it's on the daily when I go and put the milk in my coffee. And the expiry, of course, is, you know, a week or two later than what it is. And it'll be like middle of September. I'm like, how are we drinking mid-September milk?
0: It's better than the mid-March one we used to drink last week.
1: True that.
3: Jesus.
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1: It's me.
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0: Not be in a good mood when you're belting that song at the top of your lungs. The greatest song of all time ever. This is Coast, your feel-good breakfast. So good. It's almost 5 to 8. Coast. Jesus.
1: Hi, I'm Gary Bungaparoa, and I'm keen to take on Tony the Prefect. Here she goes. I hope you have plenty of science questions. If I do win the $400, thinking of taking my boards out this weekend for a Father's Day evening.
2: Plenty of science questions. I'm the opposite of that, so we're coming from different skill sets here. Okay. I'm hoping for the English questions.
3: I reckon there's two questions that lean towards science here.
2: Oh, no!
3: Question 2 and question 5.
0: I think question 5 definitely in that wheelhouse,
3: eh? Yeah. Ish. Question 2-ish.
0: Hmm. Either way, though, Gary's a dad. He wants to celebrate Father's Day. I think give him the money now.
3: Yeah, I'm on your team. Although Streety's really battling this year. Kind of getting to the point where I'm feeling sorry for
2: you. You know, I'm like one loss off you. One loss.
3: Ah, well, yes.
0: I'll change my mind. I want Tony to win. All right, okay. All right, Gary. Tony's out. What we're going to do now is start a quiz, okay? We're going to start the clock with 30 seconds on this clock. During these 30 seconds, Sam's going to ask you 5 questions. It doesn't really matter what you get out of 5. If Tony can't chase you down, that $400 is yours. But be careful. Can pass. If we have time, we'll come back to them. We take your first answer only, okay, Gary?
1: Yep, I'm good.
0: All right, mate. Ready?
1: I'm ready.
0: Your time starts now.
3: The box for pizza-flavoured shapes is what colour?
1: Red.
3: No. What units is ship speed measured in?
1: Knots.
3: Yes. Who played the original Charlie's Angel, Jill?
1: It would be... Vera Foss Majors.
3: No. What Argentinian football player is retiring from international football? Yes. And which part of the body are your metatarsals?
0: Oh, but you know what? You did get the actress's name right, yes. That was her married name, yes.
3: Oh, that's a great effort. I don't think we got an answer on the last question, though. Is that right?
0: No, the buzzer beat you, but what were you going to say?
1: I was going to say feet.
0: Oh, you would have got that. It's a solid 3, though.
3: It's a 3. Oh, that's a shame because that would have been enough, I reckon. It still might be.
0: It might still be. Let's bring Tony back in. All right, here we go. The only reason we're not at a different score is because the buzzer got him.
2: Oh, really?
3: You're chasing a 3, it was almost a 4.
2: Oh, and he got
3: that question right.
2: Because you guys were both what? You were a 2, Sam? What were you, Jace?
0: I was a 3. Ooh. So had the buzzer not gone...
2: Oh, I'm glad the buzzer came in for the science teacher.
3: It's real. Look... Yeah, let's see how you do.
2: I could easily be a 2 today, I reckon.
3: Yeah. You can be a 2 or a 4.
0: This is true.
3: Yeah.
0: You reckon a 5?
2: Nah.
3: No.
2: I'm not feeling a 5 today.
0: I got faith. Are you ready? Okay, take a breath. Your time starts now.
3: The box for pizza-flavoured shapes is what colour?
2: Red?
3: No. What unit is ship speed measured in?
2: Pass.
3: Who played the original Charlie's Angel, Jill?
2: Farrah Fawcett?
3: Yes. What Argentinian football player is retiring from international football?
2: Lionel Messi!
3: Yes!
0: Well done, let's go through this.
2: Was the pizza shapes box green?
3: No, it's purple.
2: Oh, no, I would have never got that. Neither. I know crimpy chicken's orange.
0: I had red. Steve had red. Sorry, Gary had red.
2: What was the last one, Sam?
3: And which part of the body are your metatarsals located?
2: Feet.
3: Yes. It would have been... Oh, you would have been sweet.
2: 4.
3: Yeah, well done, mate.
0: Well done, well played.
3: Safe the whole way.
0: Safe. Gary, thank you very much for
3: Gary's
0: playing, though.
3: Gary's a good player, though.
0: A good player. A good Smart player. Man.
2: Did he know his shapes? His
3: pizza? No, that's what went down.
0: We all said red, yeah. What were the other ones? Farrah Fawcett Majors, because she got married, so that was her name.
3: Oh, is that what he said? I misheard that. Mm. I apologise. So, yeah, well done. It was the pizza shapes is purple, knots for measuring the speed of a ship, original Charlie's Angels, Jill's Farrah Fawcett, Lionel Messi's retiring from Argentinian football, and metatarsals are indeed the bones in your feet.
2: I thought for a second it might be the hands, but that's phalanges, isn't it?
3: I know, I think the...
0: Phalanges are fingers and toes.
3: There's metatarsals and metacarsals. I think metacarsals are in the hand.
0: Okay. You knew enough, Tony.
3: So it was a tough question.
2: Oh, shoot.
0: You knew enough, though. You did it. So that's why tomorrow we're playing for $500. Coming up, though, people over 40 are done. Done apologising for certain things that younger people feel guilty about. So younger people think, oh, we should probably say sorry for that. Older people, nah.

0: We're going to put this to the test and see what you think deserves an apology or not next.
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11: In this update, Kiwis are drinking less than ever, with alcohol consumption falling to a record low of 6.98 litres of pure alcohol per person in the year to June. That leaves New Zealand among the lowest alcohol-consuming countries per capita.
12: The data continues a decreasing trend and means we sit among the lowest of all OECD countries. Beer accounted for around 60% of all alcohol available for consumption, while wines and spirits represented around 20% each.
11: Waiwera's old hot pool site is getting a major makeover, with plans for a new resort featuring 28 hot pools, a spa, sauna, cold plunge and cafe. Developer Craig Mitchell hopes to start building next year and have it open by 2028.
13: It will

0: breathe life and activity to the Wairarapa region, and we think for the whole the Auckland region.
1: The critically endangered kakapo are making a comeback, with DOC adding 90 chicks from this season and pushing the population to a record 325 birds. And Wanaka's Cadrona ski field is pushing its ski season out by another week. It'll now stay open until October 18 thanks to extra snow.
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1: In sport, the Warriors have opted to rest at Kurt Capewell and Wade Egan for Saturday's NRL regular season finale at home against the Sea Eagles. Tamati Martin and Chanel Harris-Tavita return to the halves. And there's been some extraordinary growth at the bottom of the Beckham family garden plot.
3: There's a new vegetable. What is that, David?
4: A pumpkin.
3: I've never seen one that shape.
4: Have you not?
3: Wow, look at that.
1: Yeah, the former footballer turned gardener has produced what must rank as one of the world's most unusual specimens in the genre, as well as showing off his plums to wife Victoria. And that's your newsfeed. I'm Bryn Rudkin.

0: off his plums to wife Victoria. And that's your newsfeed. I'm Bryn Rudkin.
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2: You know, and I know, there's a little switch that goes off as we get older. Maybe just stop caring about certain things. Not everything, but some things just don't affect you anymore. Like younger people, though, apparently, feel pressure to apologise for the things that we just let slide.
3: Okay, I'm excited to hear whether we're going to be apologising still in our later age.
2: Yeah, so apparently, over the age of 40, we might like to say, yeah, nah, just move on.
4: Just walk away.
3: It is what it is.
2: Oh, it is what it is.
4: Isn't that a lovely place to be?
2: Isn't it, though? So we're going to play a game of guilty or not guilty and see if you think of an apology is needed in a couple of minutes.
1: Get going in the morning. Feel good. Tony Street, Jace and Sam. Coast Feel Good Breakfast. 6 till 10. Come on.

0: This is Coast Your Feel Good Breakfast with Tony, Jason, Sam. You, $10,000 in Paris, seeing Celine Dion, it could happen. You can go in the draw in just a few minutes from now. Keep listening. Well, colour me wrong. Mm-hmm. I would honestly have thought that the younger generations are the ones who just don't apologise for anything.
1: The fact that you just said, colour me wrong.
0: I am.
1: Told us exactly what generation you're from.
0: Thank you very much. Yes.
2: I'm watching him in black and white this morning.
0: I'm only 50. I'm supposed to be Gen X. But anyway, apparently the older we get, once you hit 40, you stop apologising for a few things. And isn't that liberating when you get to the stage, you're like, you know what, I'm just me, unapologetically.
1: Assuming the thing that you're not apologising for doesn't warrant an apology.
0: I think you're right. I think as long as you're not hurting anyone else, you do you.
1: Because sometimes someone in the studio passes wind and doesn't apologise.
2: I very rarely pass wind.
1: Oh, I didn't say it was you. Good, you're taking responsibility, though.
0: So they reckon, though, that younger people are more likely to apologise for things that older people just think, nah, just let it slide. Just move on from that. So let's put this to the test, shall we? Okay, so we're all over the age of 40, right? Let's see, because these are the things that young people feel like they should apologise for. Mm-hmm. All right? Let's say you're somewhere, it's 9:15, you've had a lovely time, you're tired. You're right. Thanks, everyone. I'm off to bed. The early exit, right? So I'm going now. I'm leaving now. Young people, I'm really sorry. I've got to go. We just go. Does an early exit warrant an apology?
1: I still feel like I'm a bit people-pleasery in this category. I think I need another couple of years under the belt.
0: I apologise, all right? Fair enough. Another one, the no. Someone asks you to do something you genuinely don't want to do. You just say no.
2: Oh, no. I'm still like, no, I'll be there. No worries.
1: Don't turn up.
2: I'll just check with the missus, make sure, I've got to make sure the calendar's...
1: Check the calendar
2: or get back to you, which means always no.
1: Yeah. If you know exactly what your calendar is. If I'm saying I'm checking my calendar, that is absolutely a smokescreen.
0: No. But some people do it. Some people say no. I'm just no.
2: In the great words,
0: they stop there.
2: No. Yeah, it's brutal.
1: No excuse. I respect
0: that, but I'm not there yet.
2: Neither.
0: I can't do that.
2: No.
0: So if someone asks you to help move.
2: That's such a tedious job.
0: You don't want to say no.
1: If the person's asking you to help them move, they're obviously close enough that you want to do it for them, right?
0: Well, you're the only person they know with a tow bar. But either way, though, I'd still say yes to that.
1: I'd say yes to that.
0: Yep, okay. Another one here. Okay, last one.
2: I've got to run that past the missus.
1: Definitely checking his calendar.
2: Check the calendar on that.
0: Okay. Now, here's the big one. Now, my wife has done this to me. All right, so your partner goes away for the weekend. You have the house to yourself, right? And secretly, you love it. Right, the house to yourself, and it's just wonderful, right? Mm. Then they come home and say, "Did you miss me? Did you miss me?" And they say, actually, honestly, I really enjoyed the house to myself. No apologies. It's not. I actually really enjoyed the alone time. See, now my wife has done that to me. I didn't have time to miss you. I'm like, I had the house.
1: What about
0: to myself.
1: That whole
0: great.
1: Time you had the house to yourself? You didn't think of me once.
0: Mope.
1: Wow, that's when I feel like you should just lie.
0: I agree.
2: Yeah, I missed you.
0: So we agree. All three of us are still young enough. We want to apologise for those three things.
1: Yeah.
0: I think so. Eh?
1: Yeah. I feel like I'm going to be 70 still apologising.
0: The same.
2: Yeah, we're all pathetic.
1: Yeah, we are. We need to grow a backbone.
2: Yeah, we do.
0: A big pair, that's right. Here's a guy that's growing a bit older and unapologetically slow. It's the Bee Gees. Aaron Gibb turned 80 yesterday. Night Fever, this is Coast.

0: This is College to Feel Good Breakfast with Tony, Jason, Sam. Exactly a week ago today, we heard the heartbreaking news that we'd lost Dolly Parton. In the days that have followed, her songs have all shot straight to the top of the charts.
1: I think we're all been guilty of thrashing them around.
0: Absolutely. Nashville Airport is being renamed Dolly Parton International Airport. And just yesterday, her estate named the fact that there's going to be a Dolly Fest. There's going to be one in a weekend in Nashville, and the following weekend, the big party in London. Instead of a big funeral or a memorial, a celebration of life for Dolly, Dolly Fest across two weekends next year. They haven't let us know when yet, but we'll keep you posted.
1: I reckon Kenny Rogers' estate's jumped up a bit since we lost Dolly as well.
0: Probably, yeah.
2: Probably has.
0: And Whitney?
2: We need to talk about a new phenomenon that is sweeping the country, and it's going to be prolific come summer. And spring is the perfect time for it. So I was in Takapuna on Auckland North Shore last night, and I had my girls' netball prize giving, which is always really fun. And on the way home, my daughter, my 11-year-old, begged me to go to the new frozen yogurt and acai bar called Yomi, Y-O-M-I. And it was 7:30. I went, oh, is it going to be open? 7:30 on a random Tuesday? And she goes, no, I think it will be, Mum. And I was like, it's a one-way street, so I had to do a loop.
0: Oh, yuck.
1: More great examples of council planning there.
2: But it was the celebration.
1: Try and find a park while you're there as well.
2: Well, it was the celebration of the netball season. So I was like, okay, just this once. So we pulled down the one-way street and I went, oh my goodness. So here we are in Takapuna on a Tuesday night, and it was a cold night for Auckland last night as well. And there was a line out the door and down the main street, down Hursmere Road.
1: Wow. At that point, I would just keep driving.
0: Same.
1: Despite it being a one-way street and terrible congestion.
2: Well, unfortunately, I'd already let her out of the car and she was in the line and I was like, oh, this is going to take ages. It actually didn't take too long, because what happens is, if you've never seen these things, and I first came across them when I was in the Gold Coast earlier this year.
0: Yeah, we did that with the kids over there too. They're huge over there.
2: It's a rite of passage over there, and it's slowly becoming a phenomenon here in New Zealand. So you've got to look out for them this summer. So it's a little bit like, you know, the frozen yogurt places, the KiwiYo that we've got now, but it's almost the bougie version of KiwiYo. Mm-hmm. So you go and you fill up your frozen yogurt cup, and you can get dairy free, which was great for my daughter. Mm-hmm. And then you go along basically a buffet and you add on all your premium toppings.
0: Yeah,
2: and I am talking premium. You are talking, you know, cashew nuts, and you've got a chocolate fountain that pours the chocolate on, or the caramel, or that there's a fountain with Nutella and Biscoff, and oh my goodness.
1: Unlimited toppings.
2: Oh, yeah, but then you have to go and put it on the weigher, which always stings
1: they
2: at the
1: always
2: end.
1: Get you.
0: They do.
2: But this place has been fitted out with beautiful booths, and I just thought, this is going to go off in summer. And I knew I'd seen it somewhere before, because the same franchise, Yomi, is also open in Mount Maunganui.
0: Yes. Mm.
2: And you know how everything just has new, slightly shinier versions. Like KiwiYo was kind of everywhere, and this is slightly different because it's got that real Instagrammable quality. Mm. But that will be, if you've got kids or if you've got grandkids, this is where they're going to want to go over spring and summer. So just get ready for it. And I have to say, it gave me a burst of, oh, this is nearly summertime.
0: Yes.
2: And it had all the feels, and I had a bite and it was blooming delicious.
0: And here's the good thing, because Ames game starts in Tauranga this weekend, and there is one at the Mount.
2: Go to Yomi.
0: Go to Yomi.
2: See you there.
0: 25,000 people there this weekend. So.
2: Including me. I will be there. I'm going to be at the Hip Hop on Saturday night. This is like kids across the country all descending upon what's the arena called down there? I can't remember it. But it's
0: Bay Park.
2: I can't remember. But it's in the Mount anyway.
0: It's going to be amazing. So in France, they call it La Dessert. That's how you say dessert. La dessert.
2: La dessert.
0: La dessert.
1: Is that female or male? Because everything has like a pronoun, isn't it?
0: The gender is a masculine noun. I'm glad you asked.
2: La is so masculine. Le.
0: And un. Okay. Yeah, that's exactly it. So anyway.
1: I always laugh at that, because the vacuum cleaner has a male pronoun, doesn't it?

0: which is always surprising.
1: We're getting surprising. Way off topic.
0: Sorry.
2: Jeez. Sam Wallace.
1: The point I'm trying to make is you're going to need to know that if you get through and win this.
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0: 25 past 8 on Coast. Your feel-good breakfast with Tony, Jason, Sam, home of this.
1: Tony Street's Big Spender is back. Hey, Big
0: Spender! Where you could wing your way to Paris thanks to Qantas. Connecting Kiwis and Aussies together for the moments that matter. You get $10,000 cash to spend and we get you into a Celine Dion concert too. And the thing is, anyone, anywhere can call for this when you hear those ridiculously obvious cues to call. Robin's just rung us from Dunedin. But Robin, if you win this trip, you don't want to keep it, is that right?
2: That's right, I'd like it for my granddaughter.
3: Oh, what a good nana or grandma you are. What do they call you?
2: Grandma.
3: And why is your granddaughter so keen to go to Paris or listen to Celine?
2: I think she's in the top 1% of Celine fans.

0: wonderful thing for a grandma to do.
1: It really is. And beautiful song you've chosen too.
2: Yeah.
3: You know what, it is a trip for two.
4: Well, I think I'd let my daughter go. They're probably more agile and get round Paris easier than I would.
3: Oh, there's nothing a wheelchair won't fix, my friend.
0: Well, St. Robin, because you are a saint by the sounds of things, this draw is on the 14th, so just 12 days from now, okay?
4: Thank you.
0: Thank you very much.
1: Oh, pleasure.
0: Wonderful woman, isn't she?
2: And that's lovely. Yeah.
1: It sure is.
0: When I have grandkids, I like to hope I'm like Robin.
1: Jace, I reckon you'd just be stealing the trip. You'd be like, nope, I'm going. Granddad's taking her. Screw my child.
0: All right, so coming up, your next chance to do this is going to be at 20 past 10 this morning. But in just a couple of minutes from now, you know about the doco about the Aussie breakdancing sensation, Ray Gunn, that hit Netflix last night. If that's not your cup of tea, we found something that might be. It stars a Hollywood sweetheart, and star is the obvious word here too, because there is a star. Five of them. Tell you about it shortly.
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10: 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Well, technically it's for Alzheimer's Awareness Month, but for me, it's about my mum. Because Alzheimer's is a disease she's battling. So rather than writing an ad, I thought I'd share a memory. I remember how much mum loved it when my sister or I called. She loved hearing our voices. She loved feeling connected to us. 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She didn't recognise my voice. So, Mum, if you're listening, hi. It's me, Glenn, your son. I miss you. Let's remember, September is Alzheimer's Awareness Month.
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15: In this update, Tauranga City Council says it's making big changes after a review found January's deadly slip at Mount Maunganui could have been prevented despite decades of warnings. Chief Executive Marty Grenfell says regular independent reviews will help make sure those changes stick.
16: Essentially, not marking our own homework, having people come in and actually review what we've done and whether or not it's sustainable.
15: Questions are being raised.

0: raised over how Auckland Council handled a code of conduct breach by Mayor Wayne Brown after he referred to an RNZ staff member as a Muslim terrorist. An independent commissioner found the comment amounted to harassment. Brown says he's keen to move on. Free flu vaccines are being rolled out early for kids aged 6 months to 5 years after a jump in hospitalisations. More than 260,000 children are now eligible. And Rocket Lab founder Peter Beck has been named CEO of the Year at the Business Desk CEO Index Awards, recognising his success leading one of New Zealand's biggest global companies.
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0: In sport, midfielder Anton Lennett-Brown believes his side is under no illusions as to the task ahead of them if the All Blacks want to win the pivotal third test against the Springboks in Soweto. Sunday's game is seen as a decider of sorts for the series, given the fourth match takes place in neutral Baltimore.
2: We all understand what it takes to play a South African team in South Africa, so obviously you need to put in the work physically, and that's what we're doing out here on the training field, but also mentally build it during the week.
0: And that's sport, I'm Bryn Rudkin.
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3: Imagine this, right? 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

0: $20 spot. If you've written a children's book, you don't have to worry.
1: This is really tickling, Jess. Weren't you in deficits last time we had an update?
2: Yeah, this is the year has gone past, and I've got more an update on how much Chuggy the Buggy has made me over the last year.
1: Oh, okay, I'm looking forward to that.
3: Let's just say we're not in the negatives.
0: We'll talk to money bags about this before nine.
1: The coffees are on, Sam. Something for you to watch this weekend. Now, it is Father's Day, and this is a little bit of a chick flick, but there are definitely male components in this, Sam, and I think some of the humour you would agree with. Now, I reckon it actually dawned on me when I was watching this. It's called The Five Star Weekend with Jennifer Garner. Now, have you followed her on social media?
0: No. A little bit, yes.
1: If you follow her on socials, what you will know is she's become quite a Betty homemaker, like a little bit of a Martha Stewart. So she does these recipes in her kitchen, and it's gathered quite a lot of attention. I think that was the complete inspiration for this new show. Okay. Because what do you know, she is a home cook who suddenly goes viral, and she gets all these followers and then has this amazing life.
4: I'm just trying to move forward. So I'm planning on having a girls' weekend
5: to Nantucket
4: with a friend from each phase of life.
5: What are you scared of?
4: I'm at a 3-day dinner party with a bunch of women I've never met.
5: Yeah, this is terrifying.
4: I really need this weekend.
6: Your husband just died and you made us all gift baskets.
4: This is how I deal. We are all dealing with a lot.
7: I have the results of your biopsy.
4: What if I'm not brave enough to be myself?
5: So what's your deal? What are you not telling us?
8: No, this weekend's going to be a hoot.
0: Sounds like a real hoot.
1: Yeah. So the premise of this movie, I think it appeals to every
2: Same.
1: Woman.
2: Sorry.
1: And
2: carry on.
1: Male. And male,
0: no,
1: Sam.
0: I'm with you, Sam.
2: Choosing a friend,
1: yes,
2: from every generation of your life, I can instantly think of the people.
1: You can. But yeah, the question is, would they all get on? And as you see, particularly with women, I think, there is a little bit of a competition as to who's the better friend, who knows them better. It's like the game that you play. Who knows the birthday girl the best?
0: Well,
1: you know
0: like
1: what
0: that,
1: I mean?
0: It's like that's the whole movie Bridesmaids was about.
1: Yeah, well, this has definitely got shades of Bridesmaids in it. And it does make you think, okay, which friend would I invite from every era of my life? That's the first thing you start thinking.
2: Is that hard for you?
1: Yeah, it's really hard.
2: It's not for me. I could literally just go bang, bang, bang, bang, bang for every...
1: It's hard for me because I had such a tight group of schoolmates, so I wouldn't want to exclude any of them.
2: Yeah,
1: I mean, nice. I could pick one from each area, but then I feel like some would be offended. It's like when you go to pick your bridesmaids; it's a disaster zone.
2: Yeah,
1: but,
2: can imagine.
1: But I think everyone starts thinking of what friends you'd have from all the eras of your life, and then you start thinking, "Oh, how cool would it be to have a weekend where I could get everyone together?" And then you start thinking, "I wish I had a house as flash as Jennifer Garner's in Nantucket, because it's just so cool." We went on Big Spend to upstate New York, and we went to the Hamptons, which was a lifelong dream because you hear about it in all the movies. Nantucket reminds me of that.
0: Oh, okay.
1: So the house has got very much those kind of vibes.
0: Yeah.
1: So in terms of picturesque nature of the film, the cool actors, particularly Jennifer Garner, and also because she's a food influencer, the food that she puts on and the platters and the way that she cares for it, that's enough of a reason to watch this in itself.
0: Wow.
1: I think it's a little bit overacted and a little bit roll your eyes like, oh, that wouldn't happen.
2: Okay,
1: but I'm
2: critic.
1: Still watching it and I'm still loving it.
2: Okay, is it a film or a series?
1: Just trying to be honest, no, it's a series.
2: It's a series.
0: It's a series,
2: yeah.
0: Is it?
1: But
0: oh, right.
1: I think you'll still want to watch it, but you might roll your eyes a wee bit.
2: Okay.
0: I'm not a Jennifer Garner, I won't. Where do you watch this?
1: I think it's Prime Video.
2: You nailed that review up until that last point.
1: The five
0: sorry,
1: star
0: my mistake for asking, sorry.
1: Weekend, where do I watch in NZ? Give me 2 seconds.
0: Five Star Weekend, Jennifer Garner.
1: It's actually on Hayu, which I think is it's Amazon Prime.
0: Prime, you were
1: Prime
0: right.
1: Prime Video.
0: Got it.
1: All right. Never doubted myself.
0: All right, and if you don't have that yet, I mean, you want to write a children's book so you can afford to subscribe to that. Because Sam is in the money. We'll tell you more about this before nine.
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0: This is College to Feel Good Breakfast with Tony, Jason, Sam. So you've heard the news. The OCR rate gets announced at 2 this afternoon. Every economist is saying, well, it's got to go up. The economy is turning the corner, which is great. A lot of people didn't expect that. But it needs a bit of a boost in the arm, a bit of a shot in the arm. So maybe this afternoon that money goes up. Speaking of money.
1: Oh, tell you what. I got an email. I don't know, what would you call Ant Stevens? He was a producer up at TVNZ, and we paired up to create this kids' book for Scholastic called Dougie the Buggy.
2: I would call him a real entrepreneur, Anthony Stevens. He was he was the executive producer for Breakfast TV, for Seven Sharp. Mm-hmm. He was executive producer of the sports department. He's a jack of all trades.
0: Yep, runs a very nice cafe and a little gift shop in Nelson.
2: Yes.
1: Mm, brilliant producer. Not so good as an agent.
2: Well, he's happy with this scenario, I reckon. It was just what he got his talent.
1: Just the thing is, I got the email and I thought, here we go. Dougie the Buggy, the kids book that I wrote 10 years ago, has finally cracked.
0: Is it 10 years?
1: About that.
2: You really need this too, don't you? You know, after splashing out on the prolapsed jaw, the hair plugs.
1: Invisalign.
2: You've been bleeding cash.
1: I have been punishing the floating mortgage. You know what
0: this is not financial advice, by the way.
2: He does not listen to Milford.
1: and I got the email and it said, crack the good stuff. And I thought, here we go.
2: Hang on, did Ant put that in his headline?
1: That was the title of the email for Dougie the Buggy. So you get, what do you call it?
0: Royalties?
1: Royalties, yeah.
2: Crack the good stuff. So at this point, I'm picturing you're popping a bottle of Verve, which is at least a $70, $80 bottle.
1: Oh, yeah.
2: Which
1: yeah.
2: means that, you know, if you're popping Verve, then how much do you think the royalties would have to be, well, Jace?
0: I have seen what has been made from this book from Ant's point of view. His backyard looks amazing. A big pizza oven in the pool and everything. So he's made some money out of this book. So I'm thinking you're the author.
1: I like to think that I'm getting, this is a true and not forged document that's been forwarded through to me. But, you know, you never know, do you, with people these days?
2: I can also imagine this guy, Ant Stevens, he's got a real mutley laugh. So when he put crack the good stuff, I reckon he's going...
1: He does. That's why they called him Honk back in the day, eh? We're just paying him out now.
0: Because of his laugh.
2: I hope he's listening this morning.
1: The royalty payment for the last year that is due to be paid is $2.61.
0: Hey! But you made a profit this time.
1: Yeah.
2: Hey! You know, did he forward you that email?
1: That's the bad news. I have to split that with him. Would you like to know how many books we've sold over the last year?
2: I think you should be celebrating that you're in the black 10 years later.
0: You finally turned it around.
1: Yeah, we sold in the year to date. We have sold 3 books.
2: Hey!
0: Congratulations.
1: This works out about, for me, 30 cents a book. So, yeah.
0: There you owe.
1: There you go. So, screw you, OCR. You got nothing on this.
0: Coming up after 9, a woman who's been 18 years as a nurse in the UK and New Zealand wants to change the game for your parents or your in-laws. We're going to chat with her about a lovely idea after 9.
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15: In this update, amid the devastation from last week's flash flood on the Nepal-China border, there are still stories of survival giving people hope. The death toll has passed 1,000, more than 4,000 are missing, including 5 New Zealanders. CNN's Will Ripley.
16: A 5-year-old girl who her parents thought she was dead when the flood swept their house away in about 5 seconds, and yet rescuers found her 2.5 days or 60 hours after the flood.
15: There's a push for more affordable housing for older Kiwis, with more than 3,000 people signing a petition handed to Seniors Minister Casey

0: Costello. The Christchurch Methodist Mission says people aged 55 and over are now the fastest growing group on the social housing waitlist. Kiwis are drinking less than ever, with alcohol consumption dropping to one of the lowest levels in the OECD. Dylan Firth from the Brewers Association says the industry's adapting to the shift.
1: The 0% beers are a huge part of the market now. You see every brewery's kind of got one in their stable. Also, the low-carbohydrate beers are definitely a big one. I mean, the biggest selling beer in New Zealand is a low-carb beer at the moment.
0: And Waiwera's old hot pool site is getting a major makeover, with plans for a new resort featuring 28 hot pools, a spa, sauna, cold plunge and cafe. 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
0: In sport, the All Blacks have a clean bill of health as they prepare for the third rugby test of their series against the Springboks in Soweto on Sunday morning. Prop Ethan de Groot and lock Josh Lord both appear fit for returns. And the plot thickens regarding Pakistan's unravelling on the Test cricket tour of England. The players apparently knew that seven of their cohort would be departing after going 2-0 down in the three-match series. Was when they started receiving messages from friends and family while on a day off wandering London. And that's sport, I'm Bryn Rudkin.
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5: They call us the sandwich generation. 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She's come up with a really nice idea.
6: Yeah, and I think it's really good too, because, you know, you were saying just before, Jax, God, as soon as my parents get old, I'm going to ship them off to the home. The good news is...
5: exactly what I was saying, Mum and Dad.
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4: 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Jay.

0: Coast, your feel-good breakfast with Tony, Jason, Sam. Some big news about Lionel Richie. So he's been admitted to hospital, but the thing is he checked himself into hospital after he was doing a show on Saturday night, struggled to finish this song, so asked for a chair to be brought out to him. He's sitting there in a chair doing this. The thing with Lionel Richie, yes, he's in hospital at the moment, but he's still getting it done, do you know what I mean?
1: He is.
0: Never gave up on the show, love that man.
2: Yeah, indeed. And if you've ever found yourself worrying about an ageing parent, are they eating properly? Are they safe at home? Would you even know if something was wrong? You're not alone. Our next guest started a business to help with exactly that. Janelle Gudsell is a registered nurse who founded

0: Abode, a nurse-led in-home care service that's grown out of Auckland and now is expanding into Christchurch. Janelle, welcome to the show. You're a registered nurse. What did you see in the system or in your own life that made you go, I need to start this?
1: Thanks for having me. So the catalyst to starting this business was seeing a gap when I had a grandmother living in Wellington and we were all up in North Island, the whole family in Southern Australia. And it was just that ability to have someone that was regularly checking in, that was spending time with her, that could give us an actual full picture of how she was getting on. That's where I saw the gap in the market, or sort of the ability to provide that more personalised care that was patient-centred and more holistic than what was currently offered. And so people don't just have one or two things anymore. You know, four and five older people are managing multiple conditions at one time. So we can support people in those visits to hospital or GPs and actually be giving a bigger picture, because with an aging population, you know, we are just seeing more and more complexities in our patients.
2: Yeah, and this would be great, you know, just day to day, but particularly good if you had a loved one that had just had an operation or sort of dramatic times like that.
1: Absolutely. I mean, we do get a lot of post-operative care at home, and then continuing on and ensuring that they are safely independent.
3: 18 years as a nurse, Janelle, and so, you know, now you're doing the service for other people around the country, which I love. We are the sandwich generation. We're worried about our parents. We're worried about our kids. How stretched are things that you're seeing?
1: Yeah, absolutely. So a lot of families wait until there is a fall or a hospital admission or something, you know, any other crisis before reaching out. But starting earlier to get that support in, even just a little bit, tends to have better outcomes. That sandwich generation, we've got busy lives. It's that added pressure that people are just finding is overwhelming.
0: Yeah, and Janelle, just before this interview started, you said, gosh, I'm just so passionate about it. What is stirring the passion within you?
1: There's just such great job satisfaction in supporting our aging population. They have had some amazing lives and done some amazing things. And it's sort of that circle of life that support is required at that later stage. You know, it takes a village when children are young, and it takes a village as we age.
2: You're so right. There are two phases where you need a village. Well, you need it your whole life, but particularly when you've got kids and when you're aging.
3: That's exactly it. So if you want more details about how Janelle and her team can help you, if you Google Abode Home Care, you'll find everything just there. And as you know, we're 2 days into September, and I like to think that winter ended when August ended, but it's not the case. We need to talk about winter uglies, because you might not know the name, but you probably know about them in a couple of minutes. First, though, I love this song, River of Dreams, Billy Joel on Coast.

0: This is Coast, your feel-good breakfast with Tony, Jason, Sam. So as you know, this coming Sunday, the All Blacks will take on the Springboks again. And I was just reading this morning, they're hoping to right some wrongs. So they had a pretty average start, finished way over the top of the Springboks. The last two games, we've finished over the top of them, but we just need to start better. So there's a chance to right the wrongs. And there's another coach even closer than this to right some wrongs last night. We'll tell you more about this story shortly.
1: We need to talk about the winter uglies. And I've never heard this term, but the instant I heard this term from our Gen Z producer, Rosie Robinson, I realised that it is a thing. And that is the winter uglies. Now, what the winter uglies are, it's you get to the end of winter slash start of spring, whether you think spring starts later in the month or not.
2: 26th of September, astrological equinox.
1: But you get to a point where you're at your, you're kind of at your ugliest in winter. You've got unmoisturised skin. Mm. You're particularly pale. Mm. Your hair hasn't been sun-kissed at all, so it's just looking a bit dry and lifeless.
2: You've been punished by your winter sins, whether that be eating or drinking.
1: Yep, you might have cracked lips. You know, everything's just a bit blurred.
0: Just so windswept.
1: You've probably just recovered from a flu or a cold, so you're just feeling a bit fragile. Mm. We call that the winter uglies. The question is, what do you do to fix the winter uglies? And I think we have found the ultimate solution. So I started this this solution off for the boys.
2: Yeah, you did.
1: When I brought in the little facial tanner.
2: Oh,
1: so
2: yes.
1: You put a couple of drops of facial tanner. I've noticed it's everywhere. So we have the brand Honey, which is a New Zealand brand. But I noticed that Bondi Sands, the tanning company, have the facial tanners as well. It's everywhere in Mecca. You add a couple of drops to that in your moisturiser and you put it on your face. But
2: I reckon Jeremy Wells has been doing this for years.
0: No. Oh, that's a secret.
2: Yeah, because you know he's always got a tan.
1: He's just
2: year
1: so
2: round.
1: Olive, though.
2: No,
1: I've never seen a streak on that.
2: I don't
1: man.
2: Think he is. I reckon he's just been ahead of the game on the fake tanner.
1: Yeah, I reckon people are going to say that about my son forever as well, because he looks like he's got some Māori blood in him, but he doesn't. Mm. Producer Rosie then came to work, and she took it a step further than just the facial tan, and she did the spray tan all over. And I tell you what, she just looked instantly prettier.
2: Mm.
1: Right? She did. She was pretty good before, but then instantly she had that glow of summer. Mm. And I think that's what you need. If you're feeling like you're in the doldrums and you need a pick-me-up, you know, you're not sad. You just need a tan.
0: You're just pale. Got it.
2: That's not depression you're experiencing.
1: That, by the way, was a quote from Kylie Jenner. Was it Kylie Jenner? She says that. Okay. I wasn't sad. I just needed a spray tan.
0: As we sort that out today for yourself with Belinda Carlisle, this is Coast.

0: This is Coast, your feel-good breakfast with Tony, Jason, Sam. Feeling really good about this. Our kakapo population has hit its highest level in 75 years. We've pretty much saved the parrot. I don't want to talk too soon, but I think we have.
1: Yeah.
2: Did you help?
0: Oh, yeah. I actually did a bit of fundraising for it, yes.
1: No, you didn't.
0: I did.
2: It's a beautiful bird.
0: It is a beautiful bird, yeah.
1: I much prefer birds that talk.
0: The kakapo can talk, I'm sure it can.
1: Can it?
2: What?
0: Sure.
2: Like
0: cockatoo. Like a cockatoo.
1: Yeah. You know, that kind of stuff. You know, everyone loves a talking bird.
0: I love the kakapo, and the fact is it's the highest population in 75 years. We should take that as a win.
1: I had a dilemma last night, and, you know, after the game, the basketball game that I'm coaching, when I'm getting a real passion for it, you know, I was looking at those kids, and I thought, I have to choose a Player of the Day award winner this evening, and it's not easy because I feel like I should be giving it to myself.
2: No, you literally said in the team talk after the

0: game. The player of the day is me for my great tactics.
1: You did not.
0: Yes, you did.
2: Did you? You're shameless. How old are these kids?
1: These are 7-year-old kids,
0: eight.
3: No, I didn't. I didn't say it like that. I said, congratulations, Mac. A great performance, but I feel like we're sharing this one. Because I tell you what.
1: You stole that from an 8-year-old child.
3: No, it was a coaching masterclass last night.
1: Oh my gosh.
3: Because after a defeat the week before, and it really hurt, we lost by 2 points, we had to make some real structural changes to our defence.
0: They had to play the same team back to back.
1: Oh, yeah. Did you?
3: Last week was a grading round, and this week we're in the draw with the same team. And you know, I didn't think we'd get our chance to get even this quickly, but last night was a very, very sweet game. And it cost me a fair bit of money too last night.
0: Yeah, do you know what? This is the thing I didn't realise. In all my years of coaching, I only got to this level of tactics probably in year 7.
1: Okay, right? 7 years in.
0: He's year 1.
1: We're just months into the job.
0: And he's already bribing the kids for McDonald's.
3: Yeah, so I have to take them all for a Monday training. I have to take them all a Happy Meal.
0: He's got to give them all McDonald's.
3: Now this is my...
1: What happens if they win the tournament? Oh my God.
0: They're going to Rainbow's Edge.
3: See, it was an interesting game last night because we were down to 5 players. So in terms of the investment, it was a good time to play the card.
1: Oh, I see. But,
0: what's going to happen when the other kids turn up to training and they don't get a Happy Meal?
3: What happens when 9 turn up on Monday?
0: Well, they didn't earn the Happy Meal, did they?
3: If you don't play, you don't get the Happy Meal, eh? Is that how
0: it reckon
3: works?
0: Maybe they get like a small fries but no burger.
3: Do you know what I'll get them?
1: Scale it, yeah.
3: No, I'm going to get them one of those apricot.
0: Oh, no. The turnover.
1: Well, I think, congratulations,
3: thank
1: coach.
3: Thank you, Victorious. Yeah.
1: We can end the debate now. Hellberg Award winner.
3: Yeah, player of the day for sure.
1: Coach of the year.
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0: This is Close to Feel Good Breakfast with Tony, Jason, Sam. $500 on the line tomorrow morning. You could win that with us with the Chasers just after 7:30. But also tomorrow, this is amazing. Like, if you've been to the gym already this morning or you have plans to work out today, hold on. The new exercise pill has passed its first human test. And what this pill does is phenomenal. I'll blow your mind with this tomorrow morning.
1: It can cure all ills, the pills and the injections these days.
0: Apparently so.
1: I can't tell you what to get your dad for Father's Day, so I'm going to come with a list and tell you what I've got, the two of mine, not my husband and my dad.
0: Ah, nice.
2: I want to contribute to that list as well.
1: Because great.
2: I just think there's... I think there's so much wasted opportunity on Father's Day, and you can really get someone what they want.
0: Good idea, yeah. So if you're making the parade floats for everything else, like, you've got big plans for Sunday, because that's probably the biggest day in the year. That's right there with Christmas, someone said?
2: That's a big
0: massive,
2: day, yeah.
0: Massive
1: your
0: day.
1: Mouth.
2: Yeah. On that, I received a text message from Jason recently, and he said he was going to make a purchase. Now, he's forgotten about this, but I think this would elevate him to the status of legend, and we need to discuss
0: something
2: it.
0: I'm going to buy.
2: Yep, we should have bought.
0: Oh.
2: So you really? Were drunk when you text me, so you can't even remember it.
1: Oh, gosh. Oh,
0: that sounds like me as well. I can't wait to hear this.
1: Drunk texting, Sam?
0: Apparently so. Imagine being in Paris seeing this iconic diva. And there aren't many divas left. I think probably Celine Dion, Mariah Carey, maybe Adele at a push. Oh, I'm Madonna. Anyway, Celine Dion in Paris. You got $10,000 in your pocket. We're going to fly you and a friend there with Qantas. Keep listening, because Lorna's got your next chance to be in this draw in just over 20 minutes from now on Coast.
3: 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Thanks to Qantas, connecting Kiwis and Aussies for the moments that matter.
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8: In this update, Green MP Tamitha Paul is under pressure to apologise after falsely claiming in Parliament that National MP Grant McCallum was using the accommodation allowance to pay off a house in Wellington. The videos she shared online have gone viral, and McCallum says he's disappointed the Greens co-leaders aren't holding her to account.
9: I think it reflects poorly on them and their leadership. Yeah, the people of New Zealand, they want to hold other politicians to a high standard and haven't managed to do it to themselves.
8: Departing National MP Paulo Garcia says the abuse he's faced during his 7 years in Parliament got so bad, he and his wife even moved house to get away from it. The new Lynn MP shared the toll it's taken during his valedictory speech after confirming he won't stand again. Kiwis are drinking less than ever, with alcohol consumption dropping to a record low. The Brewers Association says financial pressure is likely making people think twice before buying a beer or wine. And Chinese car brands are winning over Kiwi buyers, with BYD, Chery, Jaecoo and GWM helping lift China's share of new vehicle sales to nearly 19%. Larry Fallowfield from MTA says China is now the second biggest source of new vehicles behind Japan.
10: They're definitely coming in at a good price point, and the technology in them is quite outstanding compared to other brands that are out there in the marketplace. They're right up there.
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8: In sport, the hard work starts now for Anna Mowbray and Ali Williams in partnership with Netball New Zealand to get a privatised domestic competition started next year. The exact number of teams, owners, locations...

0: Playing rosters, coaches, competition format and start date need confirming. A broadcast agreement is also a priority. And the Warriors have opted to rest Kurt Capewell and Wade Egan for Saturday's NRL regular season finale at home against the Sea Eagles. And that's your newsfeed. I'm Bryn Rudkin.
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It's Coast. Good morning. Lorna Riley with you on your Feel Good Workday. And I have prizes up the yin yang today. 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

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It's Coast with Lorna on your Feel Good Workday. If you are listening to Coast in your workplace, by the way, make sure you enter to win our workplace shout. Grant is going to be drawing this Friday afternoon, and it's our final one from our friends at Pix, who've just released two delicious new flavours to their iconic peanut butter range, honey and chili. 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However you like your peanut butter, there is something there for everyone. 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

0: 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And Dolly Parton has been laid to rest next to her beloved husband, Carl Deans. We've heard that Nashville International Airport is going to be named after Dolly, which is absolutely fantastic. And now it's been revealed she's going to be remembered at two Dolly Fest concerts next year. They've been billed as the party of a lifetime, and they're going to be held across two consecutive weekends next year in Nashville and London. How good would that be to be at one of those? How well do you know Dolly's music, though? Check out my latest Coast music quiz, coastonline.co.nz/quiz. 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
1: Celine Dion, live in Paris, $10,000 to spend. Hey,
0: Kate, I've got some great news. You're caller number 10.
2: Are you serious?
0: I am serious.
2: Oh, my goodness, that's so exciting. My boys and I have been trying to get through, and I'm doing it while they're at school.
0: Oh. Now, if you win, who will you take with you? Because you say boys plural, right?
2: Yes. Well, they're little, so I'm not too sure. It might even have to be dad or even their nana.
0: Oh, okay. Well, actually, that would be quite fun, wouldn't it?
2: Oh, absolutely. It'd be so exciting.
0: And I'm sure you'd bring them back some great souvenirs from Paris.
2: Oh, yeah, yeah. They'd be so stoked.
0: I think in order to choose who you take, you probably want to take the biggest Celine Dion fan, because that is one of the major highlights of this trip, right?
2: Oh, definitely. Yeah, definitely.
0: Well, you've done the hard yards. You are in that draw. Congratulations.
2: Oh, thank you so much. That's awesome.
0: Celine Dion, Paris 2026, and the ultimate feel-good shopping spree with $10,000 to spend in the most stylish city in the world, Paris. It's our $10,000 big spender, all yours to win thanks to Qantas, connecting Kiwis and Aussies for the moments that matter. Want to get in the draw? Yes, you do. I'll have another chance for you to do just that at 12:20 this afternoon, only on Coast.
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0: Almost 11, this is Coast, your home of Feel Good 80s with Lorna on your Feel Good Workday. Now, people have been talking a lot this week about the flyover at the All Blacks South Africa game. Most people agreeing those planes flew way too low. So first the flyover, then the fallout. Now, the fun. A South African man has created a new online game for you to test your own flying skills over Cape Town's DHL Stadium. It's called Flappy Link. It's very retro-looking, arcade style, and in the style of Flappy Bird, hence the name. If you want to have a go at manoeuvring the jet yourself, head to flappylink.com. More of your Feel Good 80s coming after the news, kicking off with a doozy from Prince. I've got the great voice of Roy Orbison and some George Benson too, plus your chance to win a $200 voucher from Trade Depot just in time for Father's Day.
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19: In this update, a review into Wellington's Moore Point wastewater disaster says years of poor governance and weak oversight left the system exposed when February's flooding hit. It found gaps in accountability and risk management and is calling for tougher compliance and better communication. National MP Grant McCallum says Green MP Tamitha Paul's claim that taxpayers paid for a house he owns in Wellington is simply wrong. He says he owns property in Northland and buying a house in Pye here is actually better value for taxpayers.
20: And ironically, saving the taxpayer money by not actually charging motels to the taxpayer.
19: The Opportunity Party says health and education need longer-term thinking with governments changing direction too often. Leader Kule Wong wants major parties to agree on 10-year plans. And a new report suggests warning signs were missed before a glacier collapse in Nepal triggered a deadly flood of ice and rock, killing at least 1,000 people and leaving 4,000 more missing. Dr. James Kirkham told the BBC that better warning systems may have saved lives.
21: The challenge in such a remote part of the Himalayas is one, the scale, but also the fact that we need more money to allow sustained observations of these different glaciers to allow better predictive capacity in the future.
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19: In sport, the outdoor courts are in catch-up mode on the third day at the US Tennis Open.
22: Rain delayed the start of play on all courts but two. Those two courts have retractable roofs. On the Ash Stadium, Madison Keys and then Taylor Fritz won their matches, while on the Armstrong Stadium, fifth seed Flavio Cobolli was down two sets to love before he turned things around to win in five.
19: And Cycling New Zealand has named 14 riders to compete in the Track World Championships in China from October 14 to 18. In that sport, I'm Bryn Rudkin.
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Lorna on your Feel Good Workday and Father's Day. It is fast approaching. It is this Sunday. 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

0: 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This is The Animals from way back in 1964. It may be old, but I'm sure you'll know it.
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0: They call what? 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
7: 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You don't need to be an expert. You just need to know where the facts actually are. 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

0: It's almost midday here on Coast, your home of Feel Good 80s. Lorna on your Feel Good work day, and remember this song from The Animals?
1: There is a house in New Orleans. They call...
0: What do they call it, Jeremy?
2: The Rising Sun.
0: Yeah, that is right, my friend. 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
0: 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I've got more of your Feel Good 80. She's coming after midday, kicking off with a classic from Journey, a homegrown hit from Margaret Ehrlich, and a huge hit from the musical Chess. Plus, yes, another chance for you to get in the draw to be Tony Street's big spender for 2026, coming up in less than half an hour.
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17: In this update, a review into Wellington's Moa Point wastewater disaster says years of poor governance and weak oversight left the system exposed when February's flooding hit.
18: The report doesn't determine legal liability or blame a single technical fault, but finds significant gaps in stewardship, accountability and risk management. It says the Wellington City Council was unable to make informed decisions on adequate funding due to the absence of clear requirements for Operator Veolia. The report makes 6 recommendations, including improving communication and tougher compliance measures.
17: There's a push for more affordable housing for older Kiwis, with more than 3,000 people signing a petition handed to Seniors Minister Casey Costello. The Christchurch Methodist Mission says people aged 55 and over are now the fastest growing group on the social housing waitlist. GPs are welcoming efforts to stop a flu outbreak with free vaccines for young children. And New Zealand's alcohol consumption has dropped to one of the lowest levels in the OECD. Dylan Firth from the Brewers Association.
16: The 0% beers are a huge part of the market now. You see every brewery's kind of got one in their stable. Also, the low-carbohydrate beers are definitely a big one. I mean, the biggest selling beer in New Zealand is a low-carb beer at the moment.
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17: In sport, Luke Metcalf may get at least one more appearance for the Warriors. The halfback injured his hamstring while attempting a shot at goal during the August 15 win over the Broncos. He's offered a more detailed timeline on NRL 360.
20: Tracking really well at the moment, probably looking back about week three into the finals, so there's a bit of glimmer of hope there. So yeah, that's what we're putting a target on.
17: Yeah, that's the week before the decider on October 4. And Northern Netball Zone and Mystics boss Phil Viver has voiced his intent to bid for a licence in the proposed domestic netball competition set down for next year, saved by investors Anna Mowbray and Ali Williams. And that's your newsfeed. I'm Bryn Rudkin.
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